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0: 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American Girls, also No Doubt, Don't Speak. 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
18: Morning, I'm Brit Aylin. The Reserve Bank will be closely watching today's inflation figures, with predictions headline inflation will have fallen while the annual rate will be on the rise. The ABS is due to publish the monthly CPI data in around half an hour. A Sydney mum who was attacked by a shark at Coogee Beach a week and a half ago has awoken from her coma. In an update posted on a GoFundMe page for Leah Stewart and her family, her brother Josh wrote that her first words after waking up in the ICU were, "I love you." The 35-year-old remains in critical care and is expected to still be in hospital for some time. The Social Services Minister says the federal government's proposed changes to the NDIS aren't about cutting services. It's after a Senate inquiry into the reforms was extended by 8 weeks to allow the committee more time to consider public submissions and other evidence. Tanya Plibersek telling the ABC Labor built the NDIS and wants to protect it.
19: This is not about cuts to the NDIS. I have to pick you up on that. This is about slowing the rate of NDIS growth.
18: Savannah Guthrie's responded to the latest developments in the case of her missing mum Nancy. Following revelations, the family received a ransom note claiming the 84-year-old was dead. The US Today Show host has issued a fresh plea for information, begging anyone who knows something to come forward.
20: Please do the right thing for us, for our family, for our children. And we love our mom and we'll never stop looking for her, never.
18: And Madonna says a movie about her life was cancelled after a falling out with Universal. Speaking with Interview magazine, the star has revealed she fought with the studio about the film's budget, which she didn't think was big enough.
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18: Looking at sport now, and Beth Mooney's played through two finger dislocations to help secure the Aussie women's T20 victory over Pakistan this morning. Australia won by 113 runs, marking the side's fourth straight win. They'll now take on India at Lord's on Sunday night. And Jake Avrillo is joining the West's Tigers on a four-year deal. The Dolphins centre says he's excited to be a part of the Tigs from next year and to be coached by Benji Marshall. That's the latest in news and sport.
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24: A sunny day around the Shoalhaven with a top of 19 degrees. In the Highlands today, a top of 14 degrees. There is the chance of a late shower.
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0: It's Olivia Dean's Nice to Each Other on Power FM, and you may have seen the rumours about an Austin Powers 4, and this is what Mike Myers said on a stream not too long ago.
1: Are we ever going to see an Austin Powers 4?
2: Yes.
3: Ooh. Hey.
0: Wow. A very simple answer there from Mike Myers, but there does seem to be more coming out with this because there was a promotional photo being taken and posted by Mike Myers on Instagram. It shows him, Seth Green, Rob Lowe, and Mindy Sterling, and they're all dressed as their characters from the film. And a part of this as well, there was also an advertisement promotional video for some company over in the US. So it does seem we could easily see a fourth movie coming out starring all our favourite characters from Austin Powers. But coming up, we got Coldplay, Viva La Vida. 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

0: 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It's Power FM, and today Stoolsy and Izzy, they spoke about Stoolsy going home and trying to be a better man when it came to his dishes technique, and even taking us inside his family home as Rachel gave him a world-class lesson.
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0: 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I'm going to be, that's a part of the Flashback Lunch where we play five of your favourite flashback hits. 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
3: Hi, I'm Britt Allen. The latest inflation data is in from the ABS, with CPI up 4% in the 12 months to May, down from 4.2, while trimmed mean inflation, which is what the RBA prefers to look at, rose from 3.4% to 3.6%. A Sydney woman who was bitten by a shark at Coogee Beach on June 13 has woken from a coma. Leah Stewart's been in the ICU after she suffered life-threatening injuries in the attack. In an update, her brother said the 35-year-old mum has undergone multiple surgeries and is expected to remain in hospital for some time. Disability advocates have welcomed the extension of a Senate inquiry into proposed changes to the NDIS. The committee will now have another 8 weeks to consider the reforms, which Social Services Minister Tanya Plibersek insists are not about cutting services.
7: But when we came to government in 2022, the cost of the NDIS was growing at 22% per annum. And to protect the NDIS, we need to moderate that growth.
3: Speaking on the ABC there. And the United States insists Iran has agreed to allow UN inspections of its nuclear sites. That's despite Tehran pushing back on the claim, declaring that no such visits have been scheduled.
0: Quality duplexes from $629,000. 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
3: In sport, Panama's been knocked out of the World Cup after going down to Croatia 1-0. Colombia and the Democratic Republic of the Congo are about to do battle in the last clash of the day. Earlier, England was held to a nil-all draw by Ghana, while Portugal thumped Uzbekistan 5-0. The Socceroos have confirmed Matt Leckie will miss Friday's clash against Paraguay. The winger limped off the ground during the Aussies' loss to the US on Saturday. And Cameron Murray slammed talk that the Rabbitohs aren't getting their money's worth when it comes to Latrell Mitchell. The South Star will be out for at least a month after suffering a grade 2 calf strain. The Bunnies skipper telling Nine he's worth every cent.
16: I think anyone who knows Latrell personally, like myself and all the boys there, know how much he loves playing footy, knows how much he loves the club, and he never wants to let his teammates down, and he's as committed as I've ever seen him this year.
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0: 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Power FM weather.
27: A sunny day around the Shoalhaven with a top of 19 degrees. In the Highlands today, a top of 14 degrees. There is the chance of a late shower.
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Madison Avenue, who the hell are you? It's Power FM, Aiden with you today until 1 o'clock. We're in the flashback lunch where you can hear five of your favourite flashback hits. And we're going to keep it going with Iran. That'll be with you in just a few minutes' time. We'll also have a chat about an Aussie artist who's unfortunately calling it quits. But now we're going to be playing Blue Boy, Remember Me. It's the Flashback Lunch, Power FM.

0: Aqua, Dr. Jones is Power FM, and here in Australia, we have so many iconic songs, and I reckon this one might be the most iconic. That's the way it's gonna be, little darling. We'll be riding on the horse. It's impossible to not sing, and unfortunately, no more can we listen to it live performed by Darryl Braithwaite, because he has officially revealed he will no longer be playing live gigs. And he posted to his social media saying, "After much thought and consideration, I made the difficult and sad decision to step back from performing live gigs. For some time now, it has been increasingly physically challenging for me to sing comfortably, and as a result, it has taken the joy out of performing." So it is really sad news to not see Darryl performing in front of so many fans, and it's been 58 years of Darryl Braithwaite making music, and he was elected into the ARIA Hall of Fame in 2017. But coming up, we're going to keep the music going with Teddy Swims, Lose Control. It's Power FM.
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0: 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We also got John Mellencamp's Jack and Diane. Life goes on, long after the thrill of living is gone. Tate McRae, Just Keep Watching, also coming up. Stay here on Power FM because Sammy, he'll be hanging out with you all afternoon. 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
16: Hi there, I'm Matt McDonald. Lower petrol prices have helped keep a lid on inflation, which is likely to spell good news for interest rates. Headline inflation eased from 4.2% in April to 4% in May, but underlying inflation increased from 3.4% to 3.6%. The housing minister has dismissed concerns about a slumping housing market, arguing it's a correction rather than a collapse. Prices in some capital cities have already fallen and auction clearance rates have plunged, but Claire O'Neill has told the ABC it's not unusual.
17: The housing market's cyclical in Australia, a very uncontroversial comment. We see periods of very significant house price growth and then we see the market make a correction, and that's what we're seeing at the moment.
16: The family of Sydney shark victim Leah Stewart has described her progress as a miracle. The 35-year-old has been brought out of an induced coma almost 2 weeks after being attacked by a great white at Coogee. managing to tell her family that she loves them. A slap in the face for Donald Trump, with the US Senate passing a resolution blocking any military action against Iran. The resolution passed 50 to 48, with a number of Republicans voting in favour of it. And Australia's enjoyed a boost in international tourism numbers, with the number of trips up 9% in the year to March compared to the year before. International tourists spent $13 billion, that's up 15%. Domestic visitor numbers were steady, but their spending was up by around 3% in the last year.
18: Quality duplexes from $629,000. 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
16: Croatia's beaten Panama 1-0 in their World Cup clash to keep their hopes of advancing to the knockout stages alive. Meantime, Matthew Lecky will miss the Socceroos clash with Paraguay on Friday after suffering a leg injury in the loss to the US. Broncos superstar Payne Haas has been handed the captaincy for Brisbane's clash with the Roosters on Friday night. And Brisbane Lions coach Chris Fagan says they've learned their lessons from previous losses to the Sydney Swans ahead of tomorrow night's blockbuster AFL clash at the Gabba. That's the latest news and sport.
19: When something unexpected happens on the road, sometimes it feels like everything slows down. Then your mind starts racing. What just happened? Was that a kangaroo? A wombat?
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21: A sunny day around the Shoalhaven with a top of 19 degrees. In the Highlands today, a top of 14 degrees. There is the chance of a late shower.
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0: 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Will and Woody drove you home, but Husey filled in for Will yesterday and they played Battle of the Gens. Annalise got a little bit stuck on what MSN used to be, though.
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0: 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Hello, you got Sammy hanging out with you this afternoon. Stolze has been trying to step up and become a better man, which has made him do a little bit of the housework. And yesterday, he took us inside to see a lesson that Rachel taught him.
1: My favourite dishwashing soap is the good old Morning Fresh in lemon flavour.
2: All right, let me do that.
1: No.
2: It's my job too, you know. You got to share. You can't just take the job.
1: Take a photo.
3: Look, even though I believe that my technique is just fine, I've upskilled my dishwashing technique. And I'm proud to say I have now attained my Certificate 2 in Dishes Done Right. I have now upskilled.
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0: 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You've got Sammy hanging out with you. 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Inflation set to rise. And then I'll take you back to 2014 with Coldplay and Sky Full of Stars. 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
9: Hi there, I'm Laura Edison. Well, the Treasurer has welcomed today's inflation data, but admits the numbers still show the pressure on the economy from conflict in the Middle East. Headline inflation has fallen from 4.2% to 4% in May, but underlying inflation, which the RBA prefers to look at, has jumped from 3.4% to 3.6%, the highest level since 2024. But Jim Chalmers says that's to be expected.
10: We've made it clear for some time that the costs and consequences of the war in the Middle East to be felt for some time, that those costs were felt initially when it came to petrol prices. That's why we stepped in and stepped up with the fuel excise cut.
9: A please explain has been issued to electricity retailers, with some hiking power prices despite their own costs going down. The Energy Minister has written to the ACCC to ask them to investigate the increases. It seems Australia's bird flu scare has spooked Papua New Guinea. PNG, which imports the most chicken and eggs from Australia, has slapped a ban on the goods after two birds were found with H5N1 virus in WA. The Federal Minister, Julie Collins, has called the restrictions unnecessary. Also today in Sydney's Bondi Beach has had to close after a great white shark was spotted almost 2 weeks after a mother was attacked by a shark, leaving her with critical injuries. It comes amid some good news on her condition today, with Leah Stewart waking up from her coma, her first words to her family, I love you. And Aussie singer Darryl Brathwaite has revealed his days of performing live gigs are over. The 77-year-old says singing has become increasingly difficult.
11: Quality duplexes from $629,000. 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
9: Just more now, and Hawthorn coach Sam Mitchell says that Jack Gunston is battling a frustrating foot injury. It means the veteran will miss Friday's clash with the Giants as the Hawks take a different approach to his recovery.
12: Hurt it originally, then he was able to play, and then it just didn't bounce out of that well. So, and he's been close to playing all of the weeks that he's been unavailable. So we've had to take a step back and say, okay, let's give it a bit of time. Let's give it a little bit of different management.
9: And the Socceroos have confirmed that Matt Leckie will miss Friday's clash against Paraguay. It comes after the winger limped off with a leg injury. The Aussies lost to the United States. And that is the latest in news and sport.
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16: Some overnight showers expected around the Shoalhaven and Highlands. Tomorrow, showers with a top of 15 degrees in the Shoalhaven. And the Highlands tomorrow, top of 12.
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It's the best music across your afternoon. Now, overnight, Darryl Braithwaite announced that he would no longer be performing live. He may still make audio recordings, but he just will retire from performing live. And coming up, I am going to pay tribute to a fantastic career that has spanned nearly half a decade. But right now, it's Marcy's Playground on Power FM, the best music.

0: How's That and Horses becoming two of his most popular songs. 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

0: 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Zoe took out, what the beep did you say?
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0: Yeah. Good on you, Zoe. What the beep did you say? Back tomorrow, all thanks to ACTU AGL. 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
1: It's the usual traffic jam in the bathroom as Luke does his hair. 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

0: 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Then I'm going to hit play on Ed Sheeran off his album Play a Little More. 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
3: Hi there, I'm Laura Edison. Experts are warning the interest rate outlook remains uncertain with mixed inflation figures released today. Headline inflation eased from 4.2% to 4% thanks largely to lower petrol prices. But underlying inflation is up from 3.4% to 3.6%, the highest level since September 2024. The federal government has asked the regulator to investigate energy retailers amid claims that some are not passing on falling prices to consumers. Energy Minister Chris Bowen says if benchmark prices are falling, then Aussies should reap the benefits.
5: We've seen some companies, not all, far from it, some companies choose to increase their fixed supply costs while reducing their per kilowatt hour costs.
3: Bondi hero Ahmed Al Ahmed has pleaded not guilty in a Sydney court to allegations he assaulted and intimidated his father. The 44-year-old is accused of putting him in a headlock at a home in Bankstown. He maintains his innocence. A fundraiser for Ahmed raised $2.6 million after he disarmed one of the alleged Bondi shooters with their rifle. It's thought around 40 people have drowned in France as people flock to beaches, rivers and lakes to escape the current heatwave that's gripped Europe. Red alerts remain in place while iconic tourism spots like the Eiffel Tower have closed early for safety reasons. And still overseas, Robert Irwin has been spotted on a green London bus with Prince William in the UK. The pair boarding the zero-emission electric bus to chat about ways to protect the environment.
0: Quality duplexes from $629,000. 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
3: As Pornell and Chris Fagan insist the Lions remain in the hunt for a premiership three-peat. Brisbane returns from a bye, sitting eighth on the AFL ladder ahead of tomorrow's clash with Sydney at the Gabba.
6: You aim at the start of every year to put yourself in contention for finals. And at the halfway mark of the season, that's exactly where we're at. So in a sense, that box has been ticked.
3: And Colombia has defeated Congo 1-0 in their World Cup clash. Earlier, Croatia defeated Panama 1-0 to keep their hopes of advancing to the knockout stage alive. And that is the latest in news and sport.
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7: Medway on the Hume Motorway, we've got a broken down truck. It's northbound approaching Medway Road on the breakdown lane. Not a bad run for the Hume Motorway if you're travelling south towards Goulburn. Same story for northbounders heading towards Wilton. The Princes Highway moving well between Maroo Meadow and Minamara there and back, and a steady run in South Nowra for the Princes Highway south into the Basin area. A bit of congestion in Falls Creek for the Princes Highway northbound just past Jervis Bay Road. Influenza is serious, but it isn't as scary if you're vaccinated. 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
0: 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Power FM weather.
26: Some overnight showers expected around the Shoalhaven and Highlands. Tomorrow, showers with a top of 15 degrees in the Shoalhaven and the Highlands. Tomorrow, top of 12.
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0: 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You can head on over to our station website to check out the latest in trending stories. Now, I've got to tell you, the Savo, that Aldi have released some big news that they're bringing back some iconic American snacks. The range will include Dr. Pepper, Peanut Butter Cup, Twinkles, the Mega, oh, so many great snacks, and they will all be at Aldi. How do you get your hands on it? 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While I continue the best music for you this afternoon, coming up in the next couple of minutes, I will hit play on Elton John and Britney Spears' Hold Me Closer.
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3: 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So
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1: In Sutton Forest on the Hume Motorway, we've got a crash southbound approaching the Illawarra Highway. In the other direction in Medway on the Hume Motorway, a broken down truck northbound approaching Medway Road and sidelined on the breakdown lane. Steady for the Hume Motorway north after that, tracking towards Campbelltown. Congestion as usual through Bomaderry and South Nowra for the Princes Highway. That's between Campbellwarra Road and the Central Avenue roundabout. 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

0: 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It's the Shoalhaven and Highlands best music. Hello, you got Sammy, the Savo, and Cheryl. Nearly got there in Scatterbrain this morning.
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3: 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Everyone's good, calm down. Okay. Everyone's calm down. Everyone, I hope everyone's doing okay.
2: That would be Nathan Cleary.
3: Yes. Nathan Cleary.
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0: 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Then I'll hit play on Destiny's Child and Alex Warren. 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
18: Hi there, I'm Laura Edison. Well, the WA government is expecting a positive test result from a sick migratory bird found in the Quindalup region as fears grow the H5 strain of bird flu could be spreading. The state has already had two positive results from birds in the Esperance region around 7 hours away from the latest suspected case. Meantime, South Australia has just got word that it's also had its first case. The threat of another interest rate hike is lingering off the back of the latest inflation data released today. Headline inflation has fallen to 4% for May, while core inflation, which the RBA prefers to look at, jumped to 3.6%, the highest seen since 2024. Shadow Treasurer Tim Wilson says it's clear that Australia still has an inflation problem caused by government spending.
19: That means when Australians go to the supermarket, they're paying more for the fewer goods they're getting into their red basket or their trolley. What we have is a government in complete denial about the consequences of their policies.
18: A court appearance today for Bondi hero Ahmed Al-Ahmed, who again denied allegations he assaulted his father, but officially entered a not guilty plea to the charges. The case is set to return to court in the coming months. Australia has enjoyed a boost in international tourism numbers, with trips up 9%. International tourists have spent $13 billion, up 15%. And one of the legends of Australian music has made a big call, Darryl Braithwaite, announcing he's retiring from live gigs. The Horses singer says at 77, it's become physically challenging to sing comfortably, which has taken the joy out of performing.
17: Quality duplexes from $629,000. 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
18: Just more now, and the Socceroos will fine-tune their tactics tomorrow ahead of their crunch World Cup clash with Paraguay. Australia can guarantee a top two finish in Group D and book a place in the round of 32 with a win or a draw on Friday. Assistant coach Paul Ocon says they're entering a critical phase of their preparation.
20: An important day for us. We will go through a few possible scenarios that we think we'll experience in the match against Paraguay.
18: And an AFL Hawk star, Jack Gunston, has officially been ruled out of round 16, coach Sam Mitchell calling his foot injury frustrating. And that is the latest in news and sport.
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21: In Sutton Forest on the Hume Motorway, we've got a crash. It's southbound approaching the Illawarra Highway. In the other direction in Medway on the Hume Motorway, watch out for a broken down truck approaching Medway Road and sidelined on the breakdown lane. It's a build up in Falls Creek for the Jervis Bay Road on ramp to with the Princes Highway northbound. Congestion as usual in Milton for the Princes Highway in both directions. Bubba to Bubba in Bombardieri for the Princes Highway northbound from the TAFE through to Camberwarra Road. 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That's the latest traffic with Will and Woody for your drive home on Power FM.
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24: Some overnight showers expected around the Shoalhaven and Highlands. Tomorrow, showers with a top of 15 degrees in the Shoalhaven and the Highlands. Tomorrow, top of 12.
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25: 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Okay.

0: RFM. It's the best music across your afternoon. Will and Woody driving you home this afternoon from 5 o'clock. What's coming up in the show?
1: It's two more days until Million Dollar Day here at the station. So if you want a shot at $1 million in 2 days' time, just listen to us on today's show. Plus, Olivia Rodrigo. She's going to pop in and say g'day. See you soon.
0: Oh, I love you. I love Olivia Rodrigo. She's one of my favourite artists on the radio. Looks like it's going to be a packed show after 5 o'clock with Will and Woody. 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It's all thanks to Deal or No Deal and Millionaire Hot Seat on Channel 10 from 6:30.
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1: In Falls Creek, we're still seeing delays in Jervis Bay Road on ramp towards the Princess Highway tracking north. A good run for the Princess Highway south past the Basin area all the way through to Milton. Still seeing congestion in Bomaderry for the Princess Highway northbound at Kambawara Road. Busy in Bolong, not too bad. Bolong Road east towards the coast at Shoalhaven Heads. And a steady run for the Princess Highway between Jasper's Brush and Kiama Downs there and back. 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

0: 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It's the Shoalhaven and Highlands best music. Hello, you got Sammy hanging out with you this afternoon. Now, Friday at the Shoalhaven Entertainment Centre, it's a Romeo and Juliet spectacular when the new twist of the play shows what Juliet would do if once Romeo passed away. Amanda won tickets this morning.
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0: 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It's been Sammy hanging out with you. Will and Woody have got you covered next, and your latest national news is on the way. 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
14: Hi there, I'm Laura Edison. Well, bird flu has now been detected in two states, with South Australia getting a positive result from a migratory bird found on a beach at Port Elliot. It comes as WA has had two confirmed cases and likely a third. Federal Agriculture Minister Julie Collins again assuring Australians there's no need to panic.
15: At this stage, there is no evidence of any mass mortalities. There is also currently no evidence of infection in poultry or in our agricultural production system. And there continues to be a low risk to human health.
14: Lower petrol prices have helped to keep a lid on inflation, which is likely to spell good news for the next interest rates decision. Headline inflation eased from 4.2% in April to 4% in May. However, underlying inflation increased from 3.4% to 3.6%, which is still well above the target of 2.5%, and economists say it means the RBA will need to remain vigilant. Bondi hero Ahmed El Ahmed has pleaded not guilty in a Sydney court to allegations he assaulted and intimidated his father. The 44-year-old is accused of putting him in a headlock at a home in Bankstown. He maintains his innocence. A fundraiser for Ahmed raised $2.6 million after he disarmed one of the alleged Bondi shooters of their rifle. Overseas, and France is in the grip of a heatwave, with the country registering its hottest day on record. 40 deaths have been recorded as people flock to the beaches to cool down. And celebrities Jacob Elordi and Kendall Jenner have brought their Hollywood romance to Byron Bay after arriving in Australia. this week.
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14: This morning happened in AFL, Sam Mitchell has shot down speculation linking him to coaching vacancies at Carlton and Tassie. The Hawks coach is contracted until the end of 2027, but is already in discussions about an extension.
16: I'm very happy at Hawthorn, as you can tell, and this is probably the least happy I get in a press conference. Very happy at Hawthorn, and there's a big difference between taking a phone call, which it's rude not to, and discussing coaching other teams.
14: And at the World Cup, the Socceroos have confirmed that Matt Leckie will miss Friday's clash against Paraguay due to injury. And that is the latest in news and sport.
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17: Busy but moving on the Princes Highway both ways between Nowra Central and Bomaderry. That's between Callander Street and Kebawara Road. Not too bad in Piree, Greenwell Point Road heading east towards Coast. Same in Comberton for Forest Road east towards Kinghorn. Slowing in Falls Creek at the Jervis Bay Road on ramp to the Princes Highway northbound. Steady in St. George's Basin, Island Point Road and the Wool Road in both directions. 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
19: Some overnight showers expected around the Shoalhaven and Highlands. Tomorrow, showers with a top of 15 degrees in the Shoalhaven and the Highlands. Tomorrow, top of 12.

0: Olivia Rodrigo is on the show. Not every day that you get to say that, Woods. We caught up with her earlier. You can check it out, Will and Woody on YouTube, or just stay tuned, guys, because we're going to be hearing from her very, very shortly. Right now, though, what can you publicly police? I said, what can you? Because I think this is the point for me. Like, I got told off because my neighbour, or one of my neighbours, I'm not going to gratify them with the term neighbour, Woods, because they're not in that company, as far as I'm concerned. Wow. There's someone who just moved in. They accused me of not picking up my dog's poo. Mm-hmm. My dog was just doing a wee.
1: Yep.
0: But they got presumptuous. They questioned my integrity. I got a bit angry. They felt threatened. bidding, I reckon, is probably a big one that people love to publicly police.
1: Yeah, I mean, I think
0: double parking. Where do you stand with that? You know, someone's double parked out the front of a shop. Are you going like, "Why? What are you doing?"
1: No, I'm not. You know,
0: I let him go.
1: I'm not confrontational.
0: Public parking's just a way to go, isn't it? Like, you know,
1: double parking.
0: It's part of life. You know, Mum used to go, "I'm just going to double park for 30 seconds. Can you run in, grab the fish and chips?" Like, that's just,
1: you've got a minute. You've got a minute.
0: Right.
1: That's totally fair enough.
0: But people hate that.
1: Of course they do. Holds them up. Let's go to Jody here. Jody.

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0: It is Will and Woody. I hope you're having a wonderful Wednesday's drive home. Olivia Rodrigo is going to be on this show in 10 minutes' time. That's pretty bloody cool. We're brought to you by Snooze. And right now,
1: Will and Woody's phone alone.
2: Okay, call us and convince us you are in the car with someone else. We decide, is someone actually there or are you putting on a voice? First player is Jess today. G'day, Jess.
3: Hi, how are you?
2: I'm outstanding. Jess, who are you in the car with?
3: My daughter, Zara.
2: Zara. Okay, how old Zara?
3: She's 8.
2: 8, okay. Can we speak to Zara, please?
3: Yeah, no worries. Zara. No, Mummy. Mummy, who's that? Mummy,
2: who's that?
3: It's the radio, Zara. You gotta say something. Oh, okay. Hi.
2: Oh, g'day, Zara.
3: How are you?
2: I'm really good. What'd you do at school today, Zara?
0: Or can we just go to Anthony?
3: Piano.
0: Go on, you, Zara. Go on, you, Jess.
2: Just a bit of piano.
0: Anthony's cool.
2: Sorry, Jess. I think you're alone in the car there. And I tell you what, if that is your real daughter, we apologies. But we're pretty confident. Let's go to Anthony here. Anthony, who are you in the car with?
4: My workmate, Daryl.
2: Daryl. All right. Chuck Daryl on.
4: Daryl, you have to say something, please. Please say something. Yeah, mate, how's it going?
2: Hey, Daryl.
4: Daryl's here.
2: Yeah, great.
0: Yeah, good, Daryl.
2: Hey, Daryl.
0: You made that very clear.
2: Daryl, Daryl, you sound like you're from...
4: something.
0: Oh, God.
2: Is that Anthony or Daryl?
4: Sorry, I've never got this far before. Sorry, he's not convinced. I have to get him to say something. He thinks I have to try and convince him that you're not in the car with me.
2: What? Can we talk to Daryl again?
0: Yeah, Jack Daryl on Anthony. You're not making any sense.
4: Sorry.
2: That's all right.
4: Please say something. Please. Sorry. How's it going there? Name Daryl.
0: Wait. Name Daryl. Where are you from, Daryl?
4: I'm from Dublin, Ireland.
0: Oh, I thought I heard a bit of an accent there. Annalise, you're the Irish accent specialist. What are you?
5: Do I think he's alone?
0: Yeah.
5: Oh, yeah.
0: Yeah.
2: He's definitely alone. Yeah, you can hear.
0: Let's finish on John. We'll finish on John. Sorry. I mean, we can continue it. Do we need to confirm with Anthony?
2: No. Okay. No, we don't.
0: John's here. G'day, Johnny.
6: Gentlemen, you won't believe me. I almost didn't want to make the call, but I was driving and I picked up a hitchhiker. I thought he was a guy dressed in a Donald Duck outfit, but I swear to you, he's actually Donald Duck. He's sitting next to me.
2: Did you
6: want me to put him on?
2: I'm not kidding. John, what are the bloody chances? We would love to talk to the hitchhiker that is dressed as Donald Duck.
0: Oh, he says it is Donald Duck.
6: Yep. It is Donald Duck. Say something, mate.
2: What are you doing here in Australia, Don?
0: Olivia Rodrigo's up next. Will and Woody.
7: 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Hang on, I don't think I got that quite right. Will and Woody driving you home. 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
28: Hi there, I'm Laura Edison. Well, confirmation today of bird flu in South Australia in addition to Western Australia. The H5 strain found in a dead bird washed up at Knights Beach at Port Elliot early this month, making it the state's first. SA Premier Peter Malinauskas says it's not linked to the known two cases in WA.
29: Rather, it is a migratory bird that has come from the Antarctica or sub-Antarctic region and then come into South Australia. That happens from time to time with these giant petrel species.
28: It comes as Papua New Guinea has announced some restrictions on their imports of Australian chickens and eggs. Experts warn the interest rate outlook remains uncertain with mixed inflation figures released today. Headline inflation eased to thanks largely to lower petrol prices, but underlying inflation is up from 3.4% to 3.6%, the highest since 2024. Brendan Ryan from KPMG has given his predictions to the ABC.
30: Certainly one more rise is guaranteed. The next rise, I think, is uncertain.
28: A Please Explain has been issued to electricity retailers with some hiking power prices despite their own costs going down. The Energy Minister has written to the ACCC to ask them to look into the increases. Motor neuron disease has been classified as a notifiable condition in New South Wales, meaning doctors have to report a diagnosis. They'll also be required to give information about where the patient lives and their occupation as part of efforts to gather information on what causes the incurable condition. And Robert Irwin has been spotted on a green London bus with Prince William. The pair boarding the zero-emission electric bus to chat about ways to protect the environment.
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28: Just more now, and an experienced Socceroo has been scratched from Friday's crucial World Cup clash with Paraguay.
32: Matt Leckie will be out of this game. What happens post-Paraguay will determine, you know, what happens with his rehab.
28: Assistant coach Paul Ocon there confirming the Aussie forward is battling a hamstring injury. And AFL Lions coach Chris Fagan says they've learned their lessons from previous losses to the Swans ahead of tomorrow night's blockbuster at the Gabba. And that is the latest in news and sport.
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0: FM weather. Some overnight showers expected around the Shoalhaven and Highlands. Tomorrow, showers with a top of 15 degrees in the Shoalhaven and the Highlands. Tomorrow, top of 12.

0: It's Will and Woody. I hope you're having a wonderful drive home. That is The Cure. Brand new music from Olivia Rodrigo from her third studio album. You seem pretty sad for a girl so in love. Woods, you and I had the absolute privilege of sitting down with the biggest pop star in the world, in O-Rod, I think I can call her now.
1: Yeah, bloody oath. She'd love that.
0: Yeah, I'm sure she would.
1: She calls you M. Macko.
0: Excuse me.
1: I don't know what that meant.
0: Wow.
1: That's just what you two do. That's what you two do.
0: Yeah, sure.
1: You bonded.
0: Anyway, look, we did bond. We had a wonderful chat. You can see the whole thing, YouTube, Will and Woody, a little bit later on if you want to check it out for yourselves. And actually, seeing is believing for some people. But yes, we did sit down with her here.

0: is more of our chat with Olivia Rodrigo this morning.
1: There's the songwriting part of you, which is obviously amazing, but then what comes with that naturally is being an icon, a popular icon, someone that people follow, people are influenced by. I saw something about you the other day on Reddit, which I just thought was so funny, which was because this comparison of you and Emily in Paris, and everyone was like, and I was like, what, this poor girl, like, what is she? It was just a photo of you next to the Eiffel Tower, and the whole thing was just like, oh my God. And I was like, wow, she's, I think she's just taking a holiday photo, but like, whatever. But you've kind of got to carry this with you everywhere you are now. And we actually spoke to the other day, who are we speaking
2: to? We're speaking to your friend Camila Mendez. Interviewed her.
1: Yeah.
2: And she was having a chat with Idris Elba. And she revealed that she brought you along to one of Idris Elba's DJ sets.
3: Yeah.
2: Now, Idris tried to play it cool, as he always does, and he said that he wasn't at all intimidated by the fact that he found out that you were coming to one of his gigs. But I'm interested to ask you, because I think you're more of an honest person, have you ever felt intimidated by the knowledge that someone was coming to one of your shows?
3: Yeah. Well, I was actually intimidated to meet Idris Elba that night. I remember being like, whoa, he's so beautiful.
1: Oh, cool. He really is. Well, that was funny because that's what we were playing with Camila. We were playing like, you know, do you still find Idris cool? And she's like, well, I bought. And this was the question I was asking is, she brought you along because she was like, I need to up my cool game if I'm going to an Idris gig. So she brought you. So I was like, did you know that you were the cool weight in that deal?
3: I am happy to, as long as I can attend an Idris Elba DJ set. I'm trying to think. I think I was really scared. David Byrne came to my Guts show. And
1: wow.
3: And I'm like stepping out on stage and being like, oh my God.
1: Wow.
3: Like, what am I going to do?
1: Wow.
3: But there's so many instances like that. The best is when people don't tell you that they're coming and they only reveal after, because then you don't get in your head and get weird about it.
1: But, yeah.
2: So does your team make sure they do that? Like if your team finds out that someone really...
3: I have actually told my team, yeah, like if someone cool comes, like I'll let me know after. It just freaks me out too much.
0: So David Byrne was there. So obviously there's a huge tie-in with Talking Heads. But let's talk a little bit about Robert Smith and The Cure, because they're a huge part of this record as well.
3: Yeah, it's so funny. I wrote the song Drop Dead, which shouts him out. I wrote it way before I played Glastonbury. Then I played Glastonbury with him. Oh. And then after playing Glastonbury with him, we made the song, What's Wrong With Me together, which was insane career honor. Like, I cannot believe that happened.
1: Does he give you a call? Is he just like, let's do a song?
3: Well, after Glastonbury, we sort of kept in contact and, you know, sort of became friends.
1: This is with Rob.
3: With Rob.
1: Yeah,
3: with Rob.
1: Yeah.
3: I don't call him Rob yet. We're not that
1: close. Oh,
3: we're
1: not really? That tight. Man, I call him Rob. Don't worry. I've heard his Secure Records. I call him Rob. You should slip into that.
3: Okay, cool. Maybe you guys are tighter than we are. We just hung out and corresponded and just like kept talking. And we went into the studio a few nights in London, which was really rad. And I wrote this song, What's Wrong With Me? And I sent it to him. And I was just like so nervous. I'm like, it would be kind of cool if you wanted to sing on this, maybe. He was really into it. And so we made it together, made it happen. And he's just, I can't say enough nice things about him. He's the most wonderful. So it's a real honor that he's on the record.
1: Wow.
2: Just on the song, The Cure. I think it's the greatest song ever, by the way, The Cure. I've listened to it 6 times this morning. I'm just obsessed with it. The whole point of The Cure is that the thing that you thought was the antidote was not the cure. But I want to ask you, because I want to leave with some optimism here. What is the cure?
3: That's a great question. You know what it is? It's like all of the like old things that your parents say that you're like, it's so annoying. Like they always are actually true. And, you know, I think the cure for lots of things is not being on your phone. I really believe that. It's a simple thing. Just get off your phone. Life's so much better.
2: Great answer. And my parents will love that answer 100%. As well. Next time they're trying to convince me of something.
1: Congrats again on another record. I'll wait for the signed copy on the next one, but it's been lovely to meet you, man. Thank you so much for coming on the show.
3: Thank you guys so much for taking the time. I appreciate it. It's nice to see you.
1: See you later, mate.
2: Thank you.
1: Bye.
0: Wow.
4: You said that 3 times.
0: What?
4: Three times you asked for a signed copy of like, first time's a joke. Second time was like, put it down, Will. 3 times you asked for a signed copy.
0: Well, I'll be the one laughing when I get myself a signed copy of the new record.
4: You're definitely not going to get it.
0: I reckon she's almost definitely sending it. We've got producer Liv in here who organized the chat. Is she sending one? Did you have a chat? Did you?
4: That's a no. That's a no, by the way.
0: Obviously, tabled that with their people since.
5: We're in talks.
0: You're in talks.
4: Yeah. In talks. The other thing which we should mention.
0: Why does that not sound perfect?
4: It was almost a perfect chat. It was almost a perfect chat.
0: Yeah.
4: But Liv, so you told us before we spoke to her that breaking news, like this was hours before our chat with the lineup to Daisy Chains.
5: Daisy Chain Fields was the all female music festival that she had announced. When she was talking to us at her time. It was that day.
0: Was it like hours before the chat?
5: Hours before.
0: And so, cool lineup as well. Super cool lineup. Oh. I should mention. Stevie Nicks is playing there.
4: Yeah.
5: Yep, Stevie Nicks.
4: It's world news. World news. And we had the person who announced it hours after.
0: Well, it's her festival. Not only did she announce it, it's her thing.
4: Yep, and you reminded us of this 2 minutes before the chat?
5: Yeah, about that.
4: I reckon. Didn't mention it.
5: Not once.
4: I don't reckon she must have been so shocked.
0: Yeah. Boys, you've got a free hit.
4: How have you missed that?
0: Well, it's the last time we ever speak to the number one artist in the world. We all know it. Anyway.
4: The one time was great.
0: It was good. We had a good time. Yeah, we had a good time. As I said, you can see that chat on YouTube. Will and Woody, check it out. Hope you guys are having a wonderful drive home. It's good.
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0: Will and Woody, hope you're having a wonderful drive home. Woods.
1: As I said before the song there.
0: And everyone stuck around over the song to hear about grazing putters.
1: Well, right?
0: There's a strong hook.
1: Thank you.
0: Will, I want to talk grazing putters up next.
1: No, thank you. It's too late to do the hook again, but if you are still here, the few of you that are still here, this started a pretty serious fight between me and my wife about the preparation of a certain grazing platter. I think we all want to be amazing hosts, right? I think it's a great little feather to add to your cap that you're a great host. But we had a pretty serious disagreement before people came over on Sunday.
0: Who'd you have over? The kinder parents?
1: Not kinder parents. It's boring, but her very good friend and her husband. And then actually an Australian.
0: There we go.
1: He's in the strongman contests. He came third in Australia in strongman contests. Yeah, he can pick up boulders that are 170 kilos.
0: What was he coming over for?
1: He's unbelievable. He's friends with the other couple. Anyway, they're now friends with us and they came over.
0: Cute.
1: Boring question.
0: No, it's important because in terms of hosting, like it's good to know who you're hosting for.
1: So two couples, okay? So Mim prepared a great grazing platter.
0: Yeah.
1: Now here's my situation. I've obviously pushed back my lunch because we were going to have a late lunch. So I'm hungry. I was really, it's midday at this stage, midday.
0: Just have one of your freezer meals.
1: 12:30. No,
0: You've got a whole freezer
1: I'm saving myself for lunch, obviously. Right. About to cook up an epic barbecue. I want to save myself for that, but my God, am I hungry. Our guests were a little bit late. It's another important little bit of detail there. Mm. Now I see the grazing platter that's set up on the kitchen table. Looks phenomenal. I go over there and I go, well, surely daddy can dip in here just a little bit, right? I'll get a little bit of a snack. I'll try everything on the grazing platter. Hunky-dory. Mim swatted my hand away as I reached for the grazing platter because she was like, you cannot touch the grazing platter until the guests arrive. I think that is the most horrific rule I have ever heard. That is almost torturous to leave a beautiful grazing platter out there on the bench and not let me even have a little bit of it is disgusting. Where do you sit on it? I'm passionate about it, obviously.
2: Yes,
1: I couldn't believe it.
0: Well, first of all,
1: she said it would ruin the aesthetic of the grazing platter if I had one carrot stick. And I was like, let me have one carrot stick and just put it in the little, because she made this dip, hummus, and there was a mustard in there, and it was unbelievable.
0: Yeah.
1: And I was like, just let me get my little carrot stick in there. And she was like, it'll ruin the look of the top of the hummus.
0: Yeah, yeah. Well, first thing I'd say is you've got a whole freezer. I know you bought a deep sea freezer or a deep chest freezer, whatever you call it, so you could fill it with frozen meals that you could eat at any stage.
1: Yes. Okay. Truth be told, I'm worried about microplastics at the moment, so I'm off the frozen meals.
0: God.
1: All right. So put that away.
0: You're
1: we're not going into
0: such
1: that.
0: A hard person
1: we're
0: to
1: not
0: be with.
1: Going, so now
0: You'd
1: I've got
0: be
1: this.
0: Such a
1: I've
0: hard
1: got this,
0: person
1: I've
0: to
1: got
0: be
1: this,
0: with.
1: This industrial sized chest now in the garage. It's empty. It's got frozen bananas in it. It's all it's got in it. Now answer the
0: Did
1: question.
0: You throw them all out.
1: No, yes.
0: Oh, you go. You bought like thousands of dollars
1: not
0: of frozen.
1: Thousands,
0: you
1: not
0: did.
1: Thousands, not
0: you
1: thousands.
0: Got a boutique company to make them for you, bespoke.
1: No, did I didn't say throw them out. I said I gave them to Dad. Gave them to Dad.
0: Okay.
1: And the rest of the name.
0: How do I feel about it?
1: Because come on, mate. Let's be honest. Like, you do a grazing platter.
0: Yeah.
1: Would you dip into it before the guests arrive? Or do you feel you have to present an untouched grazing platter to your guests?
0: Okay. In all honesty, I actually think a key to good hosting people is to present as if you're not hosting, as in you haven't put a lot of effort into hosting, even though you are, because people don't like feeling like that the host is on tenterhooks around them. So like I will constantly try and be like, I'm relaxed about having you guys over because I want them to feel relaxed.
1: Is that why when we've got an early interview and we go and record it at your house,
0: I'm in the shower.
1: Late. You're always, and we
0: I'm
1: stress.
0: I'm in the shower.
1: We stress.
0: But you're relaxed. Like, you know what? We're late for Olivia Rodrigo, but Will's in the shower. He's having a good time.
3: I'm not relaxed.
0: So that's what I would say. So I wouldn't want to do that. Once I put the food down, it's free game. Once the entrees hit the chopping board, I often put them on a big timber board.
1: Yes.
0: As soon as they hit there, it's fair game as far as I'm concerned.
1: Because
0: it's meant for nibbling. It's meant to be more approachable once it's been nibbled on.
1: Thank you.
0: That's what I think.
1: Because then people don't want to start it.
0: That's what I think.
1: Because it hasn't been started.
3: No. As the woman on the team and the voice of the ladies right now, that is both wrong answers.
1: Why?
3: You don't start the platter until everyone has gotten there.
1: Until everyone's there?
3: Start time of event, 2 p.m. Platter comes out 1:58 and you're not touching it until 2.
1: Why?
3: And at the end, you're not bringing the platter out if people aren't there. You're not bringing the platter out until maybe at least 2/3 of the people have arrived.
0: Oh, that's really rich coming from a girl who, if you buy anything from the shop to share with the team, she's opened it before anyone else got into it.
1: Oh, wow.
3: But that's not Platter.
2: 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Will and Woody driving you home.
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0: Every morning, Stolzy and Izzy give you the chance to win some serious cash. Correctly answer 10 questions in 30 seconds, and the jackpotted amount is yours. Here's the catch. All your answers have to start with the letter they give you. Make no mistake, champions have been crowned, near misses have been had, and dreams have come true.
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1: Damien Cook. Darren Lockyer. As all the D's start hitting me in the head.
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1: Well, sorry. 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
1: 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So let's
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0: 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Is that a typo?
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5: You've been away for a couple of days, but, you know, the rules are the same. It hasn't changed
2: good,
5: at all.
2: Good to hear.
5: You guys.
2: Last I checked in, there was a woman who has wrapped her journal in her wedding dress.
5: Okay, it's changed a lot since then.
2: Okay.
5: It's changed a all lot. Right.
2: So let's explain the concept and then we can figure that out.
5: So you guys are offering us really like personal items to you. They're really sentimental to you. And then we are throwing that item into a fire. That's not like a metaphor. We are literally throwing that thing into a fire. We've got pyrotechnics team. It's all looking great, right? That's happening tomorrow, by the way. We are throwing something in a fire tomorrow. Now, we have to choose.
2: Ooh, tomorrow, my God.
5: We have to choose the most sentimental item, and then that person wins $10,000. Now, Wilbur, currently, we've got a recorder. Someone's just a little flute.
2: Like a flute. Wow. And that's the most sentimental thing that we've had.
5: No, I'm just kidding, man. I'm just kidding. It's better. I knew you were looking at me. You're like, I leave the show for 48 hours.
2: That's what happens.
5: And you've ruined everything.
2: We all know that's what happens.
5: It can happen.
2: But
5: you'd be proud of me. So we've got in the lead is John.
2: Yes.
5: Who has given us an album of baby photos of him as a baby.
2: Yeah.
5: Right? There are no digital backups. Both of his parents have died.
2: Oh,
5: so if he throws these in a fire.
2: God, it's all very grim.
5: If he throws these in a fire.
2: Well, Game of Thrones. I mean, sorry, House of the Dragon can be a bit grim. It's a bit, that's the whole point. It's theatrical, it's sacrifice, all those things.
5: The reason it's so House of the Dragon, if he throws these in a fire, there's no evidence to say that he ever really existed. It's weird. It's like there's no evidence. There will be no evidence anywhere in the world of me any time before now if he throws this album in the fire.
2: Has he got a text file number?
5: Well, no, he's got that, but photographic evidence of it.
2: Is he like registered? He'd be like registered voter. He'd be on the voting roll.
5: You could do all the data and all that, but no photographic evidence that he ever existed as a child.
2: Okay.
5: So that's in the lead.
2: Wow.
5: That's in the lead.
2: That sounds significant.
5: So currently that is going in a fire for $10,000. You're not happy with that?
2: No, I am. I am. It sounds
5: 2 days ago we had a some archery gear and a jersey.
2: Wow. Okay. All right. Let's get real.
5: I mean, if you want to question the calls, maybe we should do it after
2: what
5: the show.
2: What we choose today is the thing that will get burnt tomorrow. So this is it. We're playing for sheep stations right now, guys.
5: So if you're listening, John, $10,000 is yours right now. Let's see if Jess can take it. Jess, what do you want to chuck in the fire?
6: Hello. So I have my personal transplant diary for my time that I had in the ICU. It has personal letters from my mother while I was in my transplant and updated letters from my family and nurses throughout my recovery.
2: Wow. What sort of transplant did you get, Jess?
6: I had New Zealand and Australia's first heart and liver transplant performed on someone born with heart disease.
2: Wow. Yeah. Cool. All right. That's pretty cool, Jess. Thanks so much.
5: Jess, are you sure you want to throw them in a fire, Jess?
6: Yes. I'm ready to let go of that large portion of my life.
2: Cathartic. Can be quite cathartic, for people.
5: Like a fire ceremony.
2: Good on you, Jess.
5: Okay, let's go to Mary. Oh, let's go to a song. I think let's just let that one breathe. That was a big one.
2: That's a big one. I mean, Jess, you've got it in the can if you offer up your current heart and or liver, if you'd like to do that.
6: Do you know what? I actually called you guys and I offered my old...
5: Whoa.
2: Wow, we can't go to that. We can't take that.
5: That was swiped down quickly.
2: Wow, is that right?
5: I think I know what she was about to say, but I won't repeat it. I can't believe you can keep that. That's pretty cool.
2: Okay. All right. Well, look, there you go.
5: That is pretty cool.
2: Look on Annalise's face.
5: I didn't think that was a thing.
2: Season 3 of the HBO original series House of the Dragon premieres. Well, it's started, guys. Get involved. It's only on HBO Max. Will and Woody.
1: 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Will and Woody, driving you home.
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1: Okay, Woodrow, so very exciting times here. $10,000. All you have to do is sacrifice something you love. Let us set it on fire. That's happening tomorrow.
4: Mm-hmm.
1: Currently in the lead is a guy called John, I want to say.
4: John's in the lead. He offered his baby album.
1: Yes, and no, of all then his there baby will be photos. No living proof of him.
4: He's a ghost. As we burn it. He is a ghost.
1: Okay,
4: I think Jess, may have just overtaken John. We won't make any final decisions yet, but she just offered us before the song there some really intimate letters that she was given when she was going through a serious procedure in hospital. I kind of don't want to burn that because I think that stuff's important to keep, but let's go to Mary here. Mary, what do you want to chuck in the fire tomorrow?
5: Well, my old photo album from my past life.
4: What do you mean past life, Mary? Talk to me.
5: Past life. That's the life I want to leave behind me.
4: Was it like a previous relationship?
5: Yeah, it's real memories of love, loss, and survival that forced me to rebuild everything from the ashes.
1: There you go. Another photo album. Good on you, Mary. We've got
4: a lot of photo albums. And a lot of photo albums. Hayley. I mean, they're sentimental.
1: Well, once you start... People start going on a trend and hearing photo albums. Like, oh, yeah, you can burn my photo album for $10,000. Make us feel it.
4: I think Mary was being a little bit too elusive there. She said, you know, there was a survival thing going on. There was a past love thing. I want to hear the facts. Let's go to Hayley here. Hayley will do it. Hayley, what do you want to chuck in the fire tomorrow? Sell it to us.
6: Well, my husband got caught. He cheated on me. So let's burn his wedding ring.
4: Here we go.
1: Wow.
6: Let's burn it. You'll be doing me a favour.
4: He's cheated on you. I'm sorry to hear that, by the way. How did you end up with his wedding ring?
6: Oh, he left it that night on my bench for me, on the bedside table.
1: On the night of the wedding?
4: No, the night he cheated.
6: The night he cheated, he got caught, he left, and he left the wedding ring on the bedside table.
4: Oh, God.
6: Let's burn it. You'll be doing me a favour.
1: Yeah. Hayley, I love that.
4: Okay.
1: I love that, Hayley.
4: Okay, thank you, Hayley. And way to sell it, Hayley. That was emotional.
1: Hot sell.
4: And it'll be cathartic for her. She gets 10K out of it. A ring goes in a fire. Okay, so for mine, Will, for mine, we've got Jess.
1: We've got Jess. We've got John.
4: We've
1: got Hayley.
4: Yeah.
1: We've got Mary.
4: I think, look,
1: and we've got more photo albums than you can throw a stick at.
4: Yeah. Okay, so I think let's put the photo albums to one side.
1: Okay, great.
4: I think the ring and the intimate letters from parents, loved ones during a serious procedure. I mean, it doesn't get more sentimental than that. Like,
1: it doesn't.
4: Is actually something as well. Like, photo albums, let's be honest, they collect dust in a garage somewhere. I think the letters that you've exchanged with your parents when you're going through a serious procedure, I feel like I would go back to that and read the letters.
1: Mm.
4: Do you know what I mean? Like, if you were on your deathbed and you had a letter from me, don't you dare. I write a great letter.
1: All right, great.
4: Do you burn the birthday cards I send you?
1: Awesome. Great. Annalise, which one do you think we should go for?
7: I mean, it's a really tough call.
1: Yeah.
7: Because...
4: Nice.
7: Well, the letters are intense. The ring I want to burn for Hayley because I'm angry for her.
4: Then
7: the other photo album I'm also curious about because what photos were in there that she wants to burn?
1: Well, Mary hasn't given us much there.
7: I know.
1: Should we go back to Mary?
4: Do we need to hear more from Mary? Okay. Mary, we're going to give you a second chance to sell this. What do you mean past life and what does this photo album have in it, Mary?
5: This photo album's got photos of me and a young child.
4: Uh-huh.
5: And I've also got my first boyfriend in there, which he actually cheated on me. I was engaged to him for 5 years at the age of 16.
4: Got it. Okay.
5: And found out that my best friend slept with him and ended up being pregnant.
4: Bloody hell, Jesus Christ. Mary.
1: This got Dr. Phil very quickly, didn't it?
5: So there was more photos added to that album through my ex, the other one.
4: Okay.
5: And I had to survive domestic violence for 8 years.
4: Oh, I'm really sorry to hear that, Mary. Really sorry to hear that. Okay. We've got a decision to make. For mine, Will, if I can get your attention for just a second. Analyze. Will, you can step outside.
7: I think the diary. I think the diary.
4: You think
1: from the ICU?
4: From the ICU, yeah. Right?
1: All right.
4: I agree with you.
1: Let's do it.
4: Jess.
1: Let's do it.
4: Jess.
8: Yes.
4: You've just won yourself $10,000.
1: Congratulations.
8: Stop, have I?
4: Hang on. As long as you go through with the burning process tomorrow.
8: Yes. All right. I'm ready to let go.
4: Because it's obvious. It's not. We'll obviously let you pull out as well, Jess. Like, these are very intimate letters that you were given during a serious procedure where you could have died. If you don't want to throw them in the fire, no shame. We'll keep the 10K. That is no issues there. We'll figure out what to do with the... But, like, just sleep on it, Jess. Just sleep on it.
8: I know. Okay.
1: All right, good on you, Jess. Thanks so much. Hopefully we'll see you tomorrow. I also just wanted to mention the phone number 1-800-RESPECT. Obviously, there's some pretty wild stuff that was getting thrown around before by some people that had suffered something they certainly don't deserve. So 1-800-RESPECT is the phone number there for people that have triggered by that. But tomorrow, Woods, the HBO original series House of the Dragon, you and I... We'll be burning some letters. I'm excited.
4: Flamethrower.
1: With a flamethrower.
4: Flamethrower. Oh, absolutely.
1: I'm looking forward to it. I'll see you there, mate. What time are we doing?
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0: Stolze and Izzy's. What the f*** did they say? Huh? Is that a typo?
1: Nope, that's a script.
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Sounds old. 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
8: Morning, I'm Pete Andrea. First in local, at the ICAC hearing into the Uni of Wollongong, it's been revealed a governance manager conceded she'd received extensive assistance. ICAC is looking into processes used by the uni and claims that Chief Governance Officer Alyssa White assisted associates or friends from Sydney Uni in the recruitment process on at least 10 occasions. Two cases of the H5N1 variant of avian influenza have been confirmed in migratory seabirds found washed ashore in WA, and the East Coast poultry industry is nervous. The virus has potential to spell disaster for egg production. Kristen McLennan from Kangaroo Valley Pastured Eggs, which runs Free Range Chooks, says they're awaiting official updates.
9: To be honest, there's not been a huge amount of communication. We haven't had anything formally from the DPI or local land services at this stage, but it is in Western Australia, so we're hoping that it won't get over this way anytime soon.
8: The New South Wales government has reportedly trained more than 380 staff to identify potential bird flu cases. Team Australia Skillaroos are testing their vocational skills against hundreds of international competitors at the Global Skills Challenge in Wollongong over the next few days. Among the Skillaroos representing Team Australia, Southern Highlands apprentice pastry chef William Nick from Gum Nut Patisserie. More than 1,400 competitors from over 70 countries will later compete at 64 skill categories at the World Skills International Competition in Shanghai. That's happening in September. In sport, NRL legend James Maloney's come out of retirement to lend a hand to the struggling Picton Rugby League club, which has just one win so far this season. The 40-year-old strapped on the boots for the clash with MacArthur Rugby League finals contender Campbelltown City. The scoreline didn't go Picton's way, losing 28-20. Maloney says it was a one-off run, but he might consider another run later in the season. That is your local news first. I'm Pete Andrea.
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16: Good morning, I'm Pete Andrea, first in local. A 28-year-old faces firearm and drug offences after his arrest at Bomaderry on Tuesday. He's one of 9 people charged, including 5 men and 4 women, after police targeted a large-scale drug syndicate operating across the Illawarra and South Coast. The raid seized 150 grand cash, as well as 300 grams of coke and 10 grams of meth. Detectives also located 6 firearms, including 2 semi-automatic pistols, 4 rifles, 2 gel blasters, and prohibited weapons, including tasers and flick knives. It's Heart Failure Awareness Week, and Hearts for Heart is calling for better education about the health condition. Overall, circulatory system disorders, including chronic heart failure, affect 18.5 per 100 population in the Illawarra Shoalhaven Health District.
17: So approximately 500,000 Australians are living with heart failure. Around 67,000 people are diagnosed with heart failure each year, and it leads to around 158,000 hospital admissions each year. People over the age of 65 are at the highest risk of developing heart failure.
16: That's CEO and founder of Hearts for Hearts, Tanya Hall. Telstra customers at Bundanoon are being warned of temporary mobile outages later this week. Parts of the network servicing the Edith Street area will be switched off from today for 3 days due to third-party works. Services will be restored each night, and customers will receive text message alerts ahead of the disruptions. The telco says calls to 000 will still connect via available other networks, while services like NBN and landlines will be unaffected. In sport now, another tough night for the South Coast Blaze in New South Wales Premier League netball overnight. Both the under-23s and the Opens faced the Sutherland Stingrays at Homebush, and both came away disappointed. The Opens lost 13 points, 67 to 54. The under-23s went down 61 to 37. That is your local news first. I'm Pete Andrea.
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0: Good morning, I'm Britt Aylin. Australia's top spy says the current probable terror threat level doesn't reflect the full picture, warning the risk has heightened in the wake of the Bondi attack. ASIO boss Mike Burgess has revealed that 14 major terror plots have been thwarted since last December, with a number of extremists and foreign-backed groups on the agency's radar. The head of the UN's nuclear agency says Iran has agreed to inspections of its enrichment sites, although Rafael Grossi says there's still no timeline on when they will take place.
18: Whether this happens the day after tomorrow or in 1 week or in 10 days, it's important but not essential.
0: And France has recorded its first case of Ebola after the disease was detected in a doctor who had flown back from the Democratic Republic of the Congo. It's also the first infection from this current outbreak to have been confirmed outside of the African continent.
14: Quality duplexes from $629,000. 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
0: In sport, we've got six games at the FIFA World Cup today. Canada and Switzerland are currently in action, while Qatar is facing Bosnia. Scotland meets Brazil from 8 a.m. alongside Morocco and Haiti. South Africa is up against South Korea a little later on, while Mexico will battle Czechia. And Bernard Tomic has suffered in a straight sets defeat to fellow Aussie Chris O'Connell in the Wimbledon qualifying. Tristan Schoolkate and Dane Sweeney have also advanced to the next stage. That's the latest in news and sport.
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19: Good morning in the Bombardier. Good run on Uluru Road and Bolong Road. One dandy and now the Princess Highway getting busier times as you make your way northbound. And between Robertson and Mossvale, no major hassles on the Illawarra Highway. And from the Southern Highlands, a fair amount of traffic on the Hume Motorway making its way northbound. For 24/7 roadside assistance that's here to help, not just tow, join NRMA today with 3 months free. 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That's Slash Traffic with Stolzy and Izzy for breakfast on Power FM.
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22: A couple of showers are expected for your Thursday morning right across the Shoalhaven and Southern Highlands. In the Shoalhaven today, we are reaching tops of 16 degrees. It's currently sitting at 13 in North Nowra. And for the Southern Highlands, we are reaching max temps of 12 degrees. It's currently 7 in Barrel.
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0: Morning all, welcome to your Thursday. Lovely to be here yet again to drive around this radio beast for the next few hours. Good morning, Isabel.
1: Hello, good morning, happy Thursday.
0: What's going down in the world of Iz?
1: Well, you know what, I got up this morning and, you know, over the last couple of days we've been talking about it's just that little bit more chillier than usual.
0: Winter.
1: Yeah, but got up this morning, was getting into the car and I haven't had that moment where the wind also hits at the exact same time.
0: Yeah.
1: So it was just even more of a force this morning and I was shaking even more than usual.
0: Because I imagine it wouldn't take much, like a wind could knock you over, flying, mate. Could have you skating down the street.
1: Exactly.
0: And next to no time.
1: Where's... So it was a bit fearful this morning going, God, I'm going to be...
0: Hanging onto your car door with your bloody legs in the air.
1: I'm going to fly into the house. Yeah.
0: Well, look, hey, I'm glad you made it.
1: Thanks.
0: I'm glad you made it. this morning, Scatterbrain's worth $5,250. Now, all I can say about this is like the birthday boy or girl at their 21st birthday, all right? And everyone's just gone, surprise, 21st, and they're about to go off. This is about to go off, all right? It's the 21st birthday celebration. It's about to go off. I think we've got a good letter this morning, and that money is, yeah, that's all I can do, folks. I can't, at this point, I am in proceedings. I'm too far gone with words. I'm just describing things through noises.
1: So that's what we've resorted to.
0: So if I'm going,
1: yeah.
0: That's all it is now. That's all it is.
1: What the Beep also returns this morning, we have a brand new piece of audio that you need to figure out. A massive thank you once again to ActuAGL.
0: Now, the Albatross Musical Theatre Company is having a production in July and Juliet. Now, we will have Juliet in
1: herself,
0: she'll be in here this morning, and Angus. He who plays Romeo. So we'll hear all about that. That's after 7 o'clock this morning. So looking forward to that. It's going to be huge. And we have a big announcement that deserves its own space.
1: Yeah, so stick around within the next 5 minutes and you'll find out what it is.
0: All right, big announcement coming your way. All right, get ready, guys, because this is... That's all I can say.

0: the Power Brekkie Show with Stolze and Izzy, just on 13 past 6. Morning all, 442-33949. If you're celebrating something today, got something big on, let us know all about it. And you'll do well to keep that number in your phone ready to go throughout the morning, because we have a lot of stuff happening, a lot of giveaways and all that sort of exciting things that, yay moments. We have been alluding to something. I think the secret's well and truly out of the bag.
1: I think so.
0: But this is happening.
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3: Yeah, before 9 o'clock this morning, that's right. 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
0: Now, Australia Krull headlining, Men at Work, yeah, two juggernauts when it comes to Australian music. And then you've got the likes of Birds of Tokyo. Like, get out of town, you know, it'll be an absolute lesson when it comes to Australian rock music. All the guys in the one spot doing their thing and putting on an absolute show.
1: I couldn't have said it better myself. You've summed it up perfectly, mate.
0: Oh, look, be listening just before 9 o'clock for your chance. It's called the first double pass. Otherwise, make sure, yes, Ticketmaster, 9 a.m. this morning, everything goes live and you're going to want to be quick, all right, because this is huge.
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0: Breakfast Show, Stolzy and Izzy doing it with you. Yeah, very exciting. Not only $5,250 on the line, but yes, before 9 o'clock, we'll give away our first double pass to the Red Hot Summer Tour landing in Berry. Massive.
1: It's another big day in the Stolzy household.
0: Oh, so yeah, it's a massive day in the Stolzy and I household too. Both Claudia and Daniel, now, they've got plates. Now, they've got an orthodontist appointment this afternoon. Now, they're about due to come out. They've had plates. Daniel's had it for the last 18 months. Claudia for the last year. It's a big thing.
1: It's caused a bit of grief, hasn't it?
0: No, it's caused beautiful. It's been the best thing we've ever done, what it's done for their mouths and all the rest. But as a child, you can imagine having to go through that and the uncomfortableness and seeing the change. The change has been amazing. It's the greatest thing we've ever paid for them. They're on that due date. However, if they're not ready, they don't come out. But we all kind of know that today could be pretty special this afternoon, or, you know, it could be a bit of doom. You know, ready to rock and roll with whatever happens. But Rach and I were sitting there last night just like going, what if, and we're like, don't talk about it. Don't talk about it.
1: Don't jinx it.
0: If it's ready to happen, it'll happen. Don't worry. So that's what you got to do. One day, Isabel, when you come a parent, you got to learn what you can say in front of the kids and what you can't.
1: Of course.
0: But underneath, we're kind of sweating bullets.
1: Fingers crossed.
0: Yeah.
1: Fingers crossed.
0: That's a lot. I'll be emotionally exhausted by the end of it because, but anyone who's gone through that knows that it's never ending. But it's a lot. It's a lot. Brings tears to my bloody eyes, I tell you, for what they had to go through in order to do it. You know,
1: I know. Bless their cotton socks. They're so good.
0: Moving right along right now. Just going to gather myself. Go back to the 90s. Third Eye Blind. Okay. Nothing to see here. Yeah. Staunch it up. No tears. Power of M. Good morning.

0: Ricochet with Stolzy and Izzy. The man, the myth, the legends. That is Peter Andreas, not too far away.
1: Yes, and after 7 o'clock this morning, the cast of Anne Juliet will be joining us from the Albatross Musical Theatre Company. We'll also have double passes to give away.
0: All right, stick around. We've got a lot going on this morning.
2: 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Song after song after song. The 20-song Easy Marathon.

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4: Good morning, I'm Pete Andrea. First in local, Water New South Wales has issued a red alert for high levels of potentially toxic blue-green algae for Lake Yeronga. The affected area reportedly covers from Bendila to Bundanoon Creek and Yeronga Creek arm of the lake. People should avoid swimming, water skiing and canoeing, and pets and livestock should be prevented from drinking the water. The red alert applies only to untreated water and will remain in place until monitoring confirms the risk is diminished. Advice today to be aware of the symptoms during Heart Failure Awareness Week. The region sees a significant number of chronic cardiovascular conditions driven by an ageing population in areas like the Shoalhaven and Highlands. CEO and founder of Hearts for Heart, Tanya Hall, says awareness is the key.
5: So many people don't realise that heart failure is closely linked to other chronic health conditions. These are often referred to as connected conditions and can include kidney disease, type 2 diabetes, high blood pressure, obesity and mental health conditions.
4: Telstra users in Bundanoon are being warned of short-term mobile disruptions. Coverage around the Edith Street base station will be affected from today for 3 days due to external works. The network will come back online each day, with customers set to receive text alerts ahead of the outages. Telstra says emergency 000 calls will still connect via other available networks, and services including landlines and the NBN won't be impacted. Kiama's looking to boost its after-dark economy with a new 10-year strategy now open for public feedback on Council's Your Say page. The plan focuses on more live music events and safer public spaces with a strong push for twilight activity between 3 p.m. and 10 p.m. Council says the roadmap will help attract investment and support businesses to trade later. In sport now, Mossvale Golf Club played a medally Stableford yesterday. Marcus Webb won A grade with 40 points. B grade winner was Costa Koutsalaris on 38 points. Adrian Hall also with 38 points won C grade. And Robert Ramsey on 34 points was the D grade winner. That is your local news first. I'm Pete Andrea.
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7: Morning, I'm Britt Aylin. Sydney and Melbourne will lead a downturn in the property market over the next year, while growth in Brisbane, Perth and Adelaide is expected to slow. That's according to the latest outlook from Domain. Chief Economist Nicola Powell says the rising rates have played a role and she expects the government's housing tax reforms to also affect the market.
8: I think what we've got at the moment are investors are just waiting. It will change decisions around investing in housing. Ultimately, it makes investing in housing less attractive.
7: Ebola has spread beyond Africa, with the first case detected outside of the continent since the outbreak was declared last month. A doctor who'd returned to France from the Democratic Republic of the Congo has tested positive to the virus, but is believed to be in a stable condition. And Papua New Guinea's backed down from a threat to ban Australian chicken and poultry as a result of the H5 strain of bird flu making its way to our country. A third case has been confirmed, this time in South Australia, while it's believed a bird that died at Dunsborough in WA also had the virus.
3: Quality duplexes from $629,000. 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
7: In sport, the Socceroos are nudging the PM to let fans unite at lunchtime tomorrow for their World Cup clash with Paraguay. The Aussies can advance to the round of 32 with a win or draw in San Francisco. Assistant coach Paul O'Conn hopes the whole country will be cheering.
9: Well, we were expecting that our Prime Minister, Mr. Albanese, would give everyone a day off so people didn't need to scramble to find a TV set wherever they can to watch it.
7: On the field, Canada's currently up against Switzerland, while Qatar and Bosnia are also in action.
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10: Between Control and Berry, fairly good run at the moment on the Princess Highway going north and southbound. Glen Quarry, Sheepcross Road is clear. From the Southern Highlands, we still have a fair amount of traffic on the Hume Motorway making its way northbound. And between Barrel and the Mittagong, no problems on the Bower Road. 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That's latest traffic. 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
13: 15 degrees and a shower or two around the Shoalhaven for your Thursday. In the Highlands today, expecting a shower or two with a top of 12.
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0: The Power Brekkie Show with Stolze and Izzy. That's there. Olivia Rodrigo. Just repeating the big news, of course, before 9 o'clock this morning, we will give away the first double pass to the Red Hot Summer Tour.
1: Yeah, it's okay. Coming to the Berry Showgrounds this October 24. We will have a double pass to give away before the general sale at 9 a.m.
0: Okay.
1: You're looking at your phone.
0: Yeah, sorry.
1: What's going on?
0: Okay, we're going to, I think we're on here. We're going to cross over to San Francisco to Levi Stadium. Stick around. Of course, big, huge game tomorrow at midday. And you'll hear the team from SBS do it. We're going to speak to Luke Wilkshire, our commentator at SBS. All right, and get a feel for the game. All right, we've just got the go-ahead. It's on you, mate. Give me a call now, mate. Give me a call now. All right, so stick around. It's Power FM.
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0: 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Well, tomorrow at 12 p.m., San Francisco is going to be lit. Every club and pub around Australia is going to be lit. Every place here, even in workplaces here, is going to be on fire supporting our Socceroos as they take on Paraguay in the Group D match. Now, we've got Luke Wiltshire from the SBS commentary team, former Socceroo as well. He joins us. Good morning, Luke. How are you, mate?
1: Good morning. I'm very well. Very well. And yourself?
2: Yeah, good. Thanks so much for joining us once again.
1: No problem. I'm literally here at Levi Stadium looking down on the pitch as we speak.
0: Yeah.
2: No way. That's so cool.
0: And just a quick one. So these stadiums that they have in the US, they are next level. You catch the views that you got there. That's a lot.
1: Yeah, it's pretty epic. I just went and had a look at the comms booth where we're going to be, and it's eight levels up, and I'm not a big fan of heights, so I get a bit eerie because it's literally up and down. It's incredible.
0: Well, look, no doubt you and David were going to do a fantastic job tomorrow. You're going to have the ears of Australia on you and the eyes are on the team. Luke, how do you see this one playing out? What do we need to do? I mean, we lost last week. Forget about
2: that.
0: Well,
2: we're not going to talk about that.
0: It's all about tomorrow. It's all about tomorrow. How do we need to play this?
1: No, it is all about tomorrow. It's all about this game against Paraguay. We know what needs to be done. Look, we want to see us get a bit more of a foothold in the game early on. I think it's important, a good start. We know that when you play South American sides, they're always up for the battle, and it's a dogged Paraguayan side that we're going to face. So hopefully we can get the balance right in terms of the team selection, and I'm sure the boys will put on a good performance.
0: Well, that's a bit the contentious thing as well. Popper, you can't guess what he's going to do.
2: No.
0: He keeps us all guessing right to the last minute, doesn't he?
1: Yeah. Look, he's now been in charge for 19 games and never kept the same starting lineup. So, I mean, obviously with Matthew Lecky and Italiano out, that's two natural changes that are going to be forced upon him. But there's, I think there's the question is, everyone wants to see Aaron Kunda in that starting lineup. You'd hope him and Metcalf should be in for a shout to come back into the team. And we saw, obviously, what Volpato's got when he came on the other day against the US.
2: Well, yeah, speaking of those younger players, you yourself have been in those exact same positions as they are right now in an international tournament. What do you think they need to do to kind of rise above the occasion and those outside noise and, the underestimation of them being too young to be playing in these sorts of environments?
1: Yeah, look, I think that they would have taken a lot of confidence out of the second half of the US game and obviously the first game against Turkey and the way they performed. And feel that they're at this level, which they are, and they're here for a reason. I think it'll be excitement. They want to get out there and get through the group and try and create history. So I'm sure that everything is composed within the camp, not listening to outside noise. I'll be focused on the job at hand.
0: Now, focusing on the job at hand, I just want to call in your discipline when you're commentating and Australia are going well. How do you keep a lid on it? Like, I know what I'm like sitting here just talking about the game, but I listen
2: Moving
0: to the
2: around.
0: Commentary. As a former player, a man who's been here, done that, now commentating on it, do you ever find yourself having to hold on, keep it calm, keep it cool?
1: Yeah, you do in a bit. You sort of... Yeah, I guess it's into sort of professional mode and try and keep a lid on it. Obviously, with a bit of experience, learning how to control the emotions sometimes. But it's just fantastic to be here and to, to see it live. It's just incredible. Like I say, the stadiums, the atmosphere, and to see on these big occasions what it does for not just, looking at all the countries, bringing all the countries together, the supporters, the people that are, getting so much joy out of it. It's fantastic to see.
0: Yeah, the atmosphere over there must be electric, something you'd have to experience to really take in.
1: Yeah, definitely. And you get that feeling and vibe, when we went to Vancouver around the city, and then obviously Seattle. So, you know, there's nothing like match day.
0: Yeah. All right. Okay.
2: So cool.
0: All right, we're looking forward to it.
2: Everyone's going to be leaving work early and school early tomorrow, that's for sure.
0: Well, I know that there are a lot of schools that have sent home letters and told their parents, hey, look, just let you know, at midday tomorrow, we're putting the game on the big screen. Is that okay with everyone? Everyone's just like, yeah, yeah. And if your school
1: 100%.
0: If your school is doing that, then well done to your school. Your school absolutely rules.
2: Yeah, you're actually giving them a real life lesson right there.
1: Yes, that's awesome. Awesome.
0: Well, the amount of, you think about all those great Australian sporting moments, right? Everyone has the opportunity to witness something wonderful, and that sense of camaraderie, that Australian patriotic spirit. Oh, sorry, I'm getting too built up. I get too passionate about it. I would be terrible in the commentary box. I'd be sitting there going, yeah!
2: Yeah, you'd be standing up, moving around too much. It'd be distracting.
0: All right. From San Francisco, I'm predicting 2-1 to the Socceroos is...
2: I'm going to go 3-0 to Australia.
0: Okay, well, there you go.
2: Luke, maybe score predictions?
1: Yeah, I think 1 or 2-0. I think we can get up. I think we can keep the clean sheet against them.
0: All right. Of course, Sam. Yeah, get a score, get a goal, and then defend our pants off as well. Anyway, very technical. Very technical I am. Listen to Luke. Don't listen to me. Listen to Luke. And I'm sure you will be. The eyes and ears will be on SBS tomorrow at midday. Luke Wilkshire, thank you so much.
1: Thanks a lot. Have a great day.
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0: FM. It's a morning of treats, really, isn't it? Nice to have Luke Wiltshire for SBS on.
1: Straight from San Francisco as well, ahead of the Australia versus Paraguay game tomorrow. So a massive thank you to Luke for coming on board.
0: Awesome stuff. After seven, we will speak to the cast from And Juliet, who are coming in studio. Of course, have double passes to go as well. You can get your tickets at Shoalhaven Entertainment Centre. The website there, easy to navigate. Next Friday is opening night, and it's running through the start of July as well. So we'll speak to Tyler and Angus after seven.
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10: Good morning, I'm Pete Andrea, first in local. Windsor Carraby Councillor Rachel Russell has joined the legal fight against Repoly's attempt to overturn the IPC's decision against the Mossvale Plastics Recycling Factory. Environmental law firm Johnson Legal, which enlisted Bianca Collingwood as barrister, is representing Councillor Russell. Councillor Russell says her decision was prompted last year when Windsor Carraby Council voted not to become a party in the Land and Environment Court case.
11: I entered this case to reassure my community that all the resources we needed would be able to come on board for the legal fight.
10: Two cases of the H5N1 variant of avian influenza have been confirmed in migratory seabirds found washed ashore in WA, and it's made the East Coast poultry industry a bit nervous. The virus has potential to spell disaster for egg production. Kristen McLennan from Kangaroo Valley Pastured Eggs, which runs free-range chooks, says they're awaiting official updates.
12: To be honest, there's not been a huge amount of communication. We haven't had anything formally from the DPI or local land services at this stage, but it is in Western Australia, so we're, you know, hoping that it won't get over this way anytime soon.
10: A well-known local featured in the Archibald exhibition will be turning up at the Shoalhaven Regional Art Gallery this afternoon for a bit of a chinwag. Nowra hip-hop artist, community leader and radio host Nookie will be guest of the Nowra.org group.
13: Local celebrity, artist and advocate for Nowra, Corey Webster, also known as Nookie, was painted as one of the portraits. And so we'll be interviewing Nookie, having a conversation with him at the back of the gallery. And you can come down and check out the portraits.
10: That's Team Nowra's Baron Hansen. The event will also see the launch of Nowra's mini mural art trail. In sport now, the Mossvale Magic got the job done on Sunday, defeating the Canberra Gunners Academy 82-65 in round 12 of the Waratah League. In Port, Davon Bolton continued his hot streak, leading the way with 32 points. The action continues Saturday as the youth men and youth women return home, with games tipping off from 4 p.m. That is your local news first. I'm Pete Andrea.
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6: Good morning, I'm Britt Allen. The head of ASIO says he's gravely concerned that Australia's terror threat is worsening after the Bondi attack, while warning an Iran-aligned group could be linked to plots for assassinations and firebombings in our country. Mike Burgess believes the current probable threat rating doesn't capture how volatile things have really become. France has recorded its first case of Ebola after the disease was detected in a doctor who'd flown back from the Democratic Republic of the Congo. It's also the first infection from this current outbreak to have been confirmed outside of the African continent. A soldier remains in hospital this morning after being injured at Holsworthy Barracks. The ADF member was reportedly hurt during a training exercise. And Community Strong Australia, that's the name of our nation's newest political party. Sydney's Teal Independents, Zali Stegel and Allegra Spender are its first two members.
9: Quality duplexes from $629,000. 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
6: In sport, a depleted Souths will square off against Parramatta to kick off round 17 of the NRL tonight at CommBank. But Latrell Mitchell's long-awaited return has been delayed after the Rabbitohs star tore his calf at training. In AFL, the league set to limit how much contact training the clubs can do from next season, following a similar move from the NRL in a bid to reduce the risk of serious head knocks. But the exact time limit is still up in the air. And round 16 begins tonight at the Gabba with the Lions at home to the Swans. That's the latest in news and sport.
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0: Tom Wong, you'll have a good round moment on the Princess Highway, north and southbound going past Turpentine Road. Also Falls Creek, Jervis Bay Road clear to the Princess Highway. Canberra Mountain, steady flow traffic on Mossvale Road going eastbound. And from the Southern Highlands, no delays. Hume Motorway going north and southbound. This winter, too many people are one crisis away from homelessness. 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That's the latest traffic with Stolzy and Izzy for breakfast on Power FM.
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8: Partly cloudy conditions and a shower or two expected for the Shoalhaven and Southern Highlands for your Thursday. In the Shoalhaven today, we are reaching tops of 16 degrees. It's currently sitting at 12 in Milton and the Ulladulla areas. And for the Southern Highlands today, we are reaching tops of 12 degrees, currently sitting at 7 in Mossvale.
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10: Morning, everyone. Welcome to a little bit of wet out and about, you know.
8: Bit of a cooler breeze that's coming through. I definitely felt it whilst getting in the car this morning. It's chilly.
10: Hopefully the rain equals the fact that we may be raining cash in about 50 minutes time when Scatterbrain returns. $5,250. All the money will be on the line very, very shortly. Plus what the beep, did they say, is back again for another round this morning.
8: Yes, we have a brand new piece of audio that you need to figure out. And $50 could be all yours. It could be going into your back pocket. Maybe you can spend it on a meal, petrol, maybe a gift for someone. Mm. $50 can go a long way.
14: Now, we're just awaiting our stars from the Albatross Musical Theatre Company who are due in, of course, Anne Juliet happening from next Friday at the Shoalhaven Entertainment Centre, right? It's going to be a modern take on the tragic love tale that is Romeo and Juliet, all right? It's coming up. It's our event.

0: The Power Breakfast Show with Stelzy and Izzy. Big announcement that the Red Hot Summer Tour tickets go on sale. Ticketmaster at 9 a.m. this morning. Barry is going to be something else. And we'll have a double pass to go before 9 a.m. All right? So huge, huge.
1: Now, this time last week, I came into the studio, I came into work, and I felt as if I was shaking hands and kissing babies. Mm. Now, this was all after my very first trivia win at the Great Southern in Berry, speaking of Berry, with a group of friends of mine. So we were confident enough to go back to trivia last night, thinking that we could do an Adelaide Crows back in the late 1990s and do a back-to-back champion win. But this time it was at the Berry Hotel. So it was a different scene, different location, different groups of people. But we knew within ourselves that we needed to get this back to back, right? Well, I hate to be the bearer of bad news this morning.
0: Oh, no.
1: I hate to admit it, but it wasn't meant to be.
0: It wasn't. It didn't.
1: No, we gave it our all.
0: You gave it your all, but no.
1: No, we didn't get the chockies.
0: Wait, hold on. So last week, you were on fire doing multiple choice questions that you didn't know the answer to, and you guessed them right.
1: Yeah, I was responsible for getting us 2 extra points during those multiple questions. I was the last one standing, but this week it just wasn't meant to be. Now, look, we need to look forward and ahead to next week. We need to regroup, reflect on where went wrong, okay, what categories we fell down in, why it happened, come back stronger with a point to prove.
0: Oh, it's like you've got a microphone in front of your mouth. Like, where did it all go wrong is?
1: Yeah, I feel like post-match conference.
0: Where did it go wrong?
1: We're going to leave it all out there on the beer garden in any kind of context that you think of.
0: So you're up here and then you've got a reality check, eh?
1: Yeah. Right? Yeah. It's like the US beat us all over again.
0: Oh, God. Huh?
1: So a Great Southern and the Berry Hotel. Look out next week. We're going to be roaring. We're going to be trying to rise like that phoenix that we always like to talk about on the show.
0: All right. Well, back to reality.
1: Yeah.
0: There we go.
1: Yeah, the bubble has been burst.
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0: The Power Breakfast Show with Stelzy and Izzy. Morning, everyone. Just on 22 past 7. Well, next Friday, it is opening night for the Albatross Musical Theatre Company at the Shoalhaven Entertainment Centre and Juliet.
1: It's a completely rewritten production on Romeo and Juliet, and we are very lucky to be joined by the Anne Juliet cast, the two leads, Tyler and Angus. Good morning to the both of you.
2: Hi,
3: guys.
2: Good morning.
3: How are we going?
0: Yeah, we've got limited mics here, so we'll get
1: going. Come on in closer.
0: Nice and personal.
1: That's it.
0: Yeah, yeah. Well, guys, how's everything going? Hey, look, Tyler, tell us the spin on this production of Anne Juliet. What's it about?
2: So basically, this is a really fun story. It's kind of how Juliet decides to wake up and move on from Romeo instead of also dying. So we start with the funeral of Romeo, and there are all of his ex-lovers there, and she's like, excuse me, and then decides to basically move on. She's got some great friendships in the show that help her sort of like progress in that regard. Lots of fun music, Ariana Grande, The Weeknd, we've got Backstreet Boys in there, Bon Jovi. It's so much fun. But basically, yeah, the whole story is just about how brave it is to kind of choose yourself and decide to do that in that regard.
0: Very liberating.
1: I like that. A lot of female empowerment.
2: Oh, the whole time, which is so fun. But then we meet Romeo's character halfway through, and he gets rewritten back into the show by Shakespeare because he doesn't like the idea that it's been rewritten. Him and Anne Hathaway, his wife, decide to kind of, she's like, oh no, I want to rewrite it this way. And then Shakespeare is like, actually, well, you go get dressed. I'm gonna have my own time at writing Romeo back into the story. So by that point, Juliet's kind of moved on, and then Romeo just decides to come back.
0: Okay. Well,
1: Angus, you're just making an appearance there.
3: I know, right? It just happens. I just come back and make it my moment, take it away from Juliet, because of course I would, because that's just what Romeo would do.
2: Yeah.
0: Okay. All right. Because we've been talking with our listeners over the last this week whilst giving away tickets and all the rest, and people have had their 2 cents worth, like, what would Juliet be doing now? You know, people saying, would she be on Tinder? You know?
1: Be like swiping right and left.
0: She's doing speed dating somewhere, but
3: I think so.
2: Yeah, you know what? I think so, like, for her, she's so bubbly and out there and crazy. I'm basically playing myself for 2.5 hours, to be honest. I think that it's just with her, she just wants love. I think you can see the entire time that she's just like, friendships, romance, doesn't matter. She like meets another beautiful character in the story named Frankie, Francois, and she's just like, oh my God, I know I met you like 5 seconds ago, but let's get married.
0: Oh.
2: I feel like it's a really good idea. But no, that's definitely what she's like, and she just loves love, which is really cool.
0: We all love love.
1: Well, I love love.
0: We love love. Everyone needs a little bit of love in their life. Tell us, the Albatross Musical Theatre Company, another production. What's the team like? What's the morale like behind?

0: production. I got called up and I did a little audition and I got welcomed to the entire cast and the production team, all people that I didn't really know or wasn't really familiar with.
1: Yeah.
0: And yeah, no, it was just so welcoming and so fun and bubbly and everyone's just having a good time, you know, everyone's enjoying themselves and that kind of establishes itself for a great production, especially for one that kind of needs that, you know, that needs that energy.
2: And they've done well to cast you as Romeo because I'm just getting lost in his eyes. You know?
3: He is Romeo. Have very nice eyes.
2: You know. You noticed the eyes too, did you?
3: I always look at the eyes, always. It tells a lot about a person.
2: All three of us have noticed your eyes this morning, Angus. And Tyler, your eyes, you got lovely eyes.
4: Thank you so much.
0: She does, doesn't she?
4: Thank you.
3: You too. Now, where
2: How about our eyes?
3: How I am. Well, you're to be received back. Now, where has your love and passion from musical theatre come from? Has it always been a part of your life and your family's lives, where you've grown up, those sorts of things?
0: Yeah, it's always been a part of me, you know. You know, it's funny. The first thing that I ever really fell in love with was the movie version of Mary Poppins.
4: Of course.
0: And that was like the first thing that I kind of watched and I went, you know, this is something that I'd like to do. When I figured out that it was like real people and not just characters, I was like, if this is something that I could do, I would do it. And, you know, like I've been doing local productions all kinds of places for the past 8 years and it's been a lot of fun, you know. It's just who I am, I think, and I couldn't imagine doing anything else with my time.
4: I feel like I'd say the same. I think I was a really shy kid, which no one would guess now, but I think that it gave me a voice, and I think it's really important that in this show that I get to show other people like what it's like to start from someone that was really nervous, talking to other people, being in the arts, and then from such a young age. I did my first show, I think, when I was 11. But since then, I had really bad nerve. So then going in to teach kids as well, it was kind of like I got to see them grow through the same thing. And I think now getting to lead this company and lead the show, it's little me would just be like screaming.
2: That's
3: so cool. It really is like a whole full circle thing. And I think that's what I find with musical theater as well. I used to do drama back in the day, a very, very long time ago.
2: Drama queen.
3: That could be the title. That could be my middle name. But no, I found that you kind of find a lot of like-minded people who may have been maybe finding the wrong groups earlier on, and you find your people and you're able to be completely and utterly yourself, which is what I love about musical theatre. So if anyone that is wanting to get involved, you know, it might be a bit too shy or have those nerves and all those sorts of things, what would you say to those that may be listening?
4: I would say that it's life-changing in that regard, and not just for wanting to be on stage. I would say for your whole presence as a person in general, I would say that, like, for the way that you speak to other people, the way you carry yourself in a room, like your team building skills, the way you're able to be open and receptive to things. I would say that if anyone is out there and kind of wanting to get into it or really nervous to take that jump, the group and support that you have surrounding you when you do these things is unlike any other group of people that I've ever spent time with. Okay. They're just amazing.
2: Well, look, we've got double passes, 442-33-949. If you want to go and see Anne Juliet, give us a call right now and we will part with our double passes. Shoalhaven Entertainment Centre, opening night, July 3. Before we let you go, we've got a little script here. Has everyone got their scripts?
5: Yes.
3: Okay. Everybody got it?
2: Now, this is your Anne Juliet is a modern take on Romeo and Juliet. This is from the 1996 movie Romeo and Juliet, starring Leonardo and Claire doing their thing. Romeo, I don't want to be in this. That's Romeo there. We will alternate Romeo, and you ladies will alternate Juliet. Okay, so I'll just get this music going so we can really put ourselves back there. Okay.
4: Oh my goodness. Well,
0: am I starting?
2: Go for it, Romeo.
0: Okay. But soft. What lightning through yonder windows breaks? It is the east, and Juliet is the sun.
2: Nice.
0: Arise, fair sun, and kill the envious moon, who is already sick and pale with grief, that thou, her maid, art far more fair than she.
2: Fart.
0: That was so close. Please don't interrupt me, Stolzy. Be not her maid, since she is envious. Her vestal livery is but sick and green, but none but fools do wear it. Cast it off.
6: It is my lady, oh. It is my love. Oh, that she knew she were.
3: I me. Oh.
0: She speaks. Oh, speak again, bright angel, for thou art.
7: Oh, Romeo, Romeo, wherefore art thou, Romeo? Deny thy father and refuse thy name, or if thou

0: not but sworn my love, and I'll no longer be a Capulet.
1: Shall I hear more, or shall I speak of this?
0: 'Tis but thy name that is my enemy. Thou art thyself, though not a Montague. What's a Montague? It's not nor hand, nor foot, nor arm, nor face, nor any other part belonging to a man. Oh, be some other name. What's in a name that which we call a rose by any other name would smell as sweet? So Romeo, were he not Romeo called, retain that dear perfection which he owes without that title. Romeo doth thy name, and for that name which is no part of thee, take all self.
2: Oh, well, there we are. 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
12: Good morning, I'm Pete Andrea, first in local. A 28-year-old faces firearms and drugs offences after his arrest at Bomaderry on Tuesday. He's one of nine people charged, including five men and four women, after police targeted a large-scale drug syndicate operating across the Illawarra and South Coast. The raid seized 150 grand cash, as well as 300 grams of coke and 10 grams of meth. Detectives also located six firearms, including two semi-automatic pistols, four rifles, two gel blasters and prohibited weapons, including tasers and flick knives. The Mittagong Veterinary Hospital and Clinic has been named Business of the Year at the Southern Highlands Business Awards. Mrs. Oldbuck's pantry owner, Carol Brown, was named Business Person of the Year, and the Mittagong RSL Club won the award for Most Inclusive Employer. The Welby Garden Centre won Specialised Retail Business of the Year, and Lil Floral Cove was named Best New Business. Congrats also for Claire Thalia from the Barrel Street Dental Practice, who picked up the Youth Award. At the ICAC hearing into the Uni of Wollongong, it's been revealed a governance manager conceded she'd received extensive assistance. ICAC is looking into processes used by the uni and claims that the chief governance officer, Alyssa White, assisted associates or friends from Sydney Uni in the recruitment process on at least 10 occasions. It's Heart Failure Awareness Week, and Heart for Heart is calling for better education about the health condition. Overall circulatory system disorders, including chronic heart failure, affects 18.5% of 100 population in the Illawarra Health District.
3: So approximately 500,000 Australians are living with heart failure. Around 67,000 people are diagnosed with heart failure each year, and it leads to around 158,000 hospital admissions each year.
12: That's CEO and founder of Hearts for Heart, Tanya Hall. In sport, another tough one for the South Coast Blaze in New South Wales Premier League netball. Both the under-23s and the Opens faced the Sutherland Stingrays at Homebush, and both came away disappointed. The Opens lost by 13 points, 67 to 54. The under-23s went down 61 to 37. That is your local news first. I'm Pete Andrea.
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13: Morning, I'm Britt Aitlin. The Albanese government's amendments to negative gearing and capital gains tax are expected to pass Parliament today. It's after a deal was made with the Greens earlier this week. The bill includes the abolishment of negative gearing for established properties. The country's top spy says he's gravely concerned that Australia's terror threat is worsening in the wake of the Bondi attack. ASIO Chief Mike Burgess believes the current threat level of probable doesn't really capture how volatile things have become.
14: And when an Australian is killed at the hands of a foreign government on Australian soil, we will be shocked, but we should not be surprised.
13: And Teal independent Sally Steggall and Allegra Spender have announced a name for their new political party. It's called Community Strong Australia and has been created in a bid to destabilise the two-party system and grab disaffected One Nation voters. But it still needs to be accepted by the Australian Electoral Commission, meaning it could still be another 3 or so months before the party is made official.
15: Quality duplexes from $629,000. 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
13: In sport, the Socceroos coach is confident most Aussies will be watching tomorrow's big World Cup clash. The game against Paraguay could guarantee a spot in the round of 32. And Tony Popovich says he knows we'll all be getting behind them.
16: I'm pretty confident they will capture the moment. Whether they have a day off or not, I'm sure every Australian will be somewhere watching the Socceroos and watching these boys perform and be very proud of them.
13: And a late injury blow for the side with defender Jacob Italiano out with an abdominal injury.
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17: From Vincentia, traffic not too bad at the moment on the Wool Road to Arlenport Road. Milton Princess Highway starting to get busy as you make your way through the shopping area. Glen Quarry, Tourist Road, you'll have a good run to Mount Murray. And from the Southern Highlands, no major problems on the Hume Motorway going north and southbound. 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
20: 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In the Highlands today, we are reaching tops of 12 degrees and 16 is the max temperature expected for the Shoalhaven.
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2: Best we leave the acting to the actors.
20: 100%. Yeah. They're very good at what they do.
2: It's just on 19 to 8. We're running a little bit behind this morning, but that's A-okay. We are having fun. It's time for this.
15: AGL lights up lives and powers moments right across the region. AGL, the energy for around here. Stolze and Izzy's, what the f*** did they say?
2: You guys have been so good at recognising what the beeped out word is.
20: Yeah, very well caught on.
2: I've had to work so hard behind the scenes each and every day to go and find a new beeped out word, you know, working OT.
20: We're always working OT.
2: Now, $50, it jackpots way each and every day. We're playing for $50 this morning. 442-33949, thanks to ActuAGL. Tell us what the beeped out word is here, okay?
21: Perfect balance of softness and support instantly. Tell them what's
22: it
21: like.
22: Oh my gosh, it's so lofty. It's like a heavenly hug, James.
23: Yeah, I really like the effect here because it doesn't matter how you sleep on it, you're always going to get that comfort.
2: Okay. Mm.
20: Well, my mind goes to something like a pillow or maybe it could be a, like a blanket.
2: Yeah.
20: I don't know. It's, if it's nice and soft, it's perfect for winter, maybe.
2: 442-33949. Obviously, there's mentions of something soft. Okay. Very astute of you, Izzy, to pick that up.
21: Perfect balance of softness and support instantly. Tell them what's
22: it
21: like.
22: Oh, my gosh, it's so lofty. It's like a heavenly hug, James.
2: Mm-hmm.
23: Yeah, I really like the effect here because it doesn't matter how you sleep on it, you're always going to get that comfort.
2: I think we've stumped people this morning. Yes!
20: Winning!
2: Although, yeah. If you think you know what that is, 442-33949. We're playing for $50 this morning. It's Power FM.

0: The Red Hot Summer Tour tickets go on sale 9 a.m. this morning. Get them from Ticketmaster or stick around because we have a double pass to go this morning before 9 a.m. and all next week. All right, look out for that. That's going to be huge. It's just on 10 to 8.
1: AGL lights up lives and powers moments right across the region. AGL, the energy for around here. Stolzy and Izzy's, what the did they say?
0: All right, we have a new What the Beep Did They Say? I feel I've worked overtime here, Izzy. Delved deep into the archives yesterday in order to try and find something that may stump people a little bit because everybody has been so smart.
2: Well, let's see if Stephen can rise to the occasion this morning. Good morning, Stephen.
3: Good morning. How are you going?
2: Yeah, we're very good, thank you. Now, you guys are very quick onto this. Here is the piece of audio that you need to figure out.
4: Perfect balance of softness and support instantly. Tell them what's
5: it
4: like.
5: Oh, my gosh, it's so lofty. It's like a heavenly hug, James.
6: Yeah, I really like the effect here because it doesn't matter how you sleep on it, you're always going to get that comfort.
0: Now, the team at Lawns R Us are very good at this game, right? Even when they're not playing in the mornings or whatever, they'll message us through and tell us what the answers are, and they're right all over it. They're all over it. Steve, what do you think the beeped out word is this morning?
3: I'm going to go cloud.
0: Cloud,
2: yes. It's soft, it's airy, it's light. So it makes sense.
0: Makes sense. Is that our beeped out word? Because that's all you really want is to sleep on a cloud, isn't it? We'll be sitting there nice and comfy.
2: 100%, you know? Especially during the winter time.
0: People just got to take your sleep so seriously, very, very serious about sleep. Is it cloud, though? Is it cloud? The answer is not cloud.
3: Oh, damn it.
2: Going back to the drawing board with that one.
0: All right, fellas. Look,
3: will be.
0: You guys have a great day, of course, and that means that you've just jackpotted the amount to $100 tomorrow here on The Breakfast Show with What the Beep Did They Say, thanks to Actu AGL. Good on you, fellas.
3: Thank you.
0: All right.
2: All right.
0: We've got everyone stumped. I like it. I like it. It's Power FM.
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1: And wouldn't it be spectacular if we gave away $5,250 this morning?
0: All right, 442-33-949. If you think that
1: you've got the goods, if you're well astute, and you've got a big brain this morning.
0: Yeah, got a big brain. Looking for the biggest brained individual. You know, smartest person alive. Where are you?
1: It's like Survivor. You know, yeah. you're on the brain side, right? You're on the inquisitiveness.
0: With a big cranium.
1: I'm trying to use big words here.
0: Oversized head. All right, where are you? Give us a call. 442-33-949. Scatterbrain.
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18: G'day, I'm Pete Andrea, first in local. Windsor Caribbee councillor Rachel Russell has joined the legal fight against Repoly's attempt to overturn the IPC decision against the Mossvale Plastics Recycling Factory. Councillor Russell says her decision was prompted last year when Windsor Caribbee Council voted not to become a party in the Land and Environment Court case. Environmental law firm Johnson Legal, which enlisted Bianca Collingwood as barrister, is representing Councillor Russell.
20: Johnson Legal has been fantastic to work with in the Conciliation Conference to help carry the concerns of our community through the closed process. I know our community is exceedingly grateful for their generosity and support.
18: Water New South Wales has issued a red alert for high levels of potentially toxic blue-green algae for Lake Yeronga. The affected area reportedly covers from Mindila to Bundanoon Creek and Yeronga Creek arm of the lake. People should avoid swimming, water skiing and canoeing, and pets and livestock should be prevented from drinking the water. The red alert warning applies to untreated water and will remain in place until monitoring confirms the risk is gone. Nowra hip-hop artist, community leader and radio host Nookie will be guest of the Nowra.org group at the Shoalhaven Regional Art Gallery this arvo. Team Nowra's Baron Hansen says locals will get a chance to chat with Nookie, who's featured in the Archibald exhibition at the gallery, before an evening of music and food.
21: Entrance to the gallery is $5. Entrance to the After Dark event, including music and food and some tea from our local Nepalese community, is all free.
18: The event will also see the launch of Nowra's mini mural art trail. Locals are being asked to have a say on Kiama's After Dark future. A draft 10-year strategy aims to build a more vibrant nighttime economy with more events, live music and safer spaces. Council wants residents' inputs via the Your Say online page. In sport, Mossvale Golf Club played a medally Stableford yesterday. Marcus Webb won A grade with 40 points. B grade winner was Costa Kotsilaris on 38 points. Adrian Hall also with 38 points won C grade. And Robert Ramsey on 34 was the D grade winner. That is your local news first. I'm Pete Andrea.
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23: Morning, I'm Britt Aylin. The federal government's considering the need to reassess our current terror threat structure following a stark warning from the nation's top spy. ACO boss Mike Burgess says Australia's threat level of probable doesn't accurately reflect reality, but we're not yet at the next level of expected. Home Affairs Minister Tony Burks told the ABC it's something they're looking at.
24: Once you're at probable, the next official ratcheting up is expected, where you have a very specific event that you have intelligence about that is about to occur. And we are not at that point.
23: And Sydney and Melbourne will lead a downturn in the property market over the next year, while growth is expected to slow in Brisbane, Perth and Adelaide. That's according to the latest outlook from Domain. Chief Economist Nicola Powell says rising rates have played a role, and she expects the government's housing tax reforms will also be a factor.
25: I think what we've got at the moment are investors are just waiting. Ultimately, it makes investing in housing less attractive.
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23: In sport, Switzerland's defeated Canada 2-1 at the World Cup, while Bosnia and Herzegovina took down Qatar 3-1. Now it's time for Scotland and Brazil to take the field, while Morocco will be taking on Haiti. South Africa is up against South Korea, and Mexico will battle Czechia later this morning. And Bernard Tomic has suffered a straight sets defeat to fellow Aussie Chris O'Connell in the Wimbledon qualifying. Tristan Schoolcate and Dane Sweeney have also advanced to the next stage. And that's the latest in news and sport.
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26: Canberra Mountain at the moment, Mossvale Road not too bad going east and westbound. South Nowra, the Princess Highway, certainly busy as you make your way northbound. Glen Quarry, good run on Tourist Road to Mount Murray. And from the Southern Highlands, no major problems. Hume Motorway going north and southbound. 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That's the latest traffic with Stolzy and Izzy for breakfast on Power FM.
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2: 15 degrees and a shower or two around the Shoal Haven for your Thursday. In the Highlands today, expecting a shower or two with a top of 12.
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2: Morning all. Tickets for the Red Hot Summer Tour go on sale from 9 a.m. this morning at Ticketmaster. All right, so get ready because this is going to be huge. And as we mentioned earlier this morning,
1: There's a particular theme.
2: Oh, well, mentioned this morning that we've got some tickets to go before 9 a.m. this morning. Yeah, got some.
1: You had already said that.
2: Yeah.
1: So I didn't feel like I needed to reiterate.
2: No, tickets go on sale at 9 a.m. We've got a double pass go before they even go on sale. Before they even go on sale. And yes, Izzy, there is a theme this morning. There is a theme. It is a test. It's a lot of money on the line.
1: Let's see if we can find ourselves a winner this morning.
2: All right, so got to bring it up next.

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2: All right, the time has come to put $5,250 on the line. It's a lot of money. It's taken a lot of time to get to this amount. It is hard. We know that. We asked for someone with a big brain to come on and ask for a big brain, and a big brain shall appear. Good morning to Shane. How are you?
3: Oh, ask me in about a minute, mate, but I'm feeling good.
2: Okay.
0: Okay, I can't hear any nerves, which is a really, really good thing.
3: Nerves, what do they?
2: Okay.
0: See, that's great.
2: I remember, Shane, you were on a couple months ago and you got very close and you got lucked out with a musical? Yeah?
3: Yeah, 9 out of 10. What can you do?
2: All right. Well, we're on today. Okay.
0: All right. Let's see if we can redeem ourselves here. Hey.
2: All right. So, Shane, one letter, 10 questions, 30 seconds to get them all right. All your answers have to start with the same letter that we give you. The timer will start after Izzy asks the first question. You can't use the same word twice. And we have to take your first answer. Shane, you can pass the question if you don't know. And if we have time, we shall come back to it.
3: Well, hopefully we won't have to skip.
0: Okay.
2: All right, man. All right.
0: All right. Well, the letter that you're playing with today, Shane, is the letter K.
3: Okay.
0: K for kangaroo.
2: All right, let's go.
0: All right, for $5,250 with the letter K, name for us an Australian singer.
3: Keith Urban.
0: A TV show.
3: Kings or Country.
0: A TV presenter.
3: Terry Ann Kennelly.
0: A Shoalhaven Beach.
3: Coriola.
0: A Simpsons character.
3: Crushy the Clown.
0: Something in your kitchen.
3: Knife.
0: A dog breed.
3: Kelpie.
0: A sports person.
3: Karen Perkins.
0: A movie title.
3: Killers.
0: A comedian.
3: Oh, jeez.
2: Oh, man!
0: Wait!
2: Oh,
0: God! Oh! Oh, far out, Brussels sprout.
2: I don't know what to say.
0: Oh.
3: Nine again.
2: Oh, mate.
0: Mate, there was time there. There was time.
2: A comedian.
3: I still can't even think of one.
2: Kevin Hart.
3: Okay.
0: Kevin James.
2: There's a couple of
3: Kevin. Kevin Wilson.
0: That's it.
2: Kevin Bloody Wilson. I mean, you said it yourself.
3: Jesus. bugger.
2: And pick my jaw back up off the floor.
0: Yep.
3: Yeah.
2: Jeez, it sucks when you get so close, doesn't it? What's running through your mind now? Can I get just a take from you? You're a good fella, Shane.
3: A lot of frustration so close again.
2: Because you've got to... I know that last time we spoke when you got 9 out of 10, you had a full trip planned and everything, and we were going to be giving you the time of your...
0: To go overseas.
3: I know, I go next week.
0: Mate.
2: Okay.
0: Shane.
2: Oh, mate. All right, yeah. Anyone know any Kevin Bloody Wilson songs they want to sing for Shane right now?
3: I don't think I can sing them on the radio, that's for sure.
2: No, mate. a great effort. Can't part with the money, okay?
3: No, all good.
2: All right, buddy, you have a great day, even though it'd be pretty hard now knowing
0: to move
2: that,
0: on,
2: yeah,
0: I know.
3: I know.
2: All right, well, have a great day, Shane.
3: Bye.
2: He's a good man.
0: Bye, he is a good man.
2: All right, we play again tomorrow. 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
2: 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Leonie Clay joins us right now. Good morning, Leonie.
3: Good morning, Stolzy.
4: Good morning, Leonie. Now, we believe that congratulations are in order.
3: It is, Izzy, and good morning to you. We were up at Cairns at our Hello World Owner Managers Conference last weekend. It was a very exciting event, I've got to tell you, Stolzy and Izzy. We were up on the stage.
2: Did you clean up? Did you shine like a diamond?
3: Absolutely, yes, we did. We shone like diamonds. Julie was a finalist for the New South Wales Associate Manager of the Year. She cleaned that up. And so then, because of that, she went into the finals for the National Associate Manager of the Year, and she won it.
4: Well, there you go.
3: And then on top of that, I was nominated for the National Associate Hello World Spirit Award.
2: Of course.
3: Yeah, and I got that one too.
4: Of course you did. So well deserved, Leonie.
3: Yeah, it was so exciting. What a wonderful night. The celebrations all around and lots of smiles and hugs. And do you know what? The biggest thing about this is our wonderful team.
4: Yeah.
3: We would never been able to be nominated for something like this without the effort our team puts in every day in their efforts to send the people of Shoalhaven on wonderful holidays.
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3: Thanks, Izzy. Thanks, Stolzy. I'll talk to you again soon.
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1: He was ever so close to scoring himself $5,250, but unable to get the dub this morning.
0: A comedian that starts with the letter K. Kevin Hart. Biggest comedians, him and Chappelle.
1: They've got like comedians. Netflix documentaries of him doing stand-up and all those sorts of things.
0: Kevin Bloody Wilson. I'm sure he'll be saying something bloody to himself today, Shane, for the remainder of the day. Anyway, Money Lives a Fight another day. We'll play again tomorrow. Something that will go off today is tickets to the Red Hot Summer Tour.
1: Of course, coming to the Bury Showgrounds this Saturday, October 24th. 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
2: Good morning. I'm Pete Andrea, first in local. A 28-year-old faces firearms and drugs offences after his arrest at Bomaderry on Tuesday. He's one of nine people charged, including five men and four women, after police targeted a large-scale drug syndicate operating across the Illawarra South Coast. The raid seized 150 grams cash, as well as 300 grams of coke and 10 grams of meth. Detectives also located six firearms, including two semi-automatic pistols, four rifles, two gel blasters, and prohibited weapons, including tasers and flick knives. Windjarrabi Councillor Rachel Russell has joined the legal fight against Repoly's attempt to overturn the IPC decision against the Mossvale Plastics Recycling Factory. Environmental law firm Johnson Legal, which enlisted Bianca Collingwood as barrister, is representing Councillor Russell. Councillor Russell says her decision was prompted last year when Windjarrabi Council voted not to become a party in the Land and Environment Court case.
3: I entered this case to reassure my community that all the resources we needed would be able to come on board for the legal fight.
2: A well-known local featured in the Archibald exhibition will be turning up at the Shoalhaven Regional Art Gallery this afternoon for a bit of a chat. Nowra hip-hop artist, community leader and radio host Nookie will be guest of the Nowra.org group.
4: Local celebrity, artist and advocate for Nowra, Corey Webster, also known as Nookie, was painted as one of the portraits. And so we'll be interviewing Nookie, having a conversation with him at the back of the gallery. And you can come down and check out the portraits.
2: That is Team Nowra's Baron Hansen. The event will also see the launch of Nowra's mini mural art trail. In sport now, the Mossvale Magic got the job done on Sunday, defeating the Canberra Gunners Academy 82-65 in round 12 of the Waratah League. In port, Davon Bolton continued his hot streak, leading the way with 32 points. The action continues Saturday as the youth and men and the youth women return home, with games tipping off from 4 p.m. That is your local news first. I'm Pete Andrea.
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6: Morning, I'm Britt Aylin. The federal government's proposed tax reforms are expected to pass Parliament today after a deal was made with the Greens. The agreement has seen Labor add an amendment preventing people from using their self-managed super funds to secure a loan for a residential property. Community Strong Australia, that's the name of our nation's newest political party, formed by independents Sally Stegall and Allegra Spender. They've lodged an application to get it registered with the AEC, with the process likely to be finalised in around 3 months. Papua New Guinea's backed down from a threat to ban Australian chicken and poultry as a result of the H5 strain of bird flu making its way to our country. A third case has been confirmed, this time in South Australia, while it's believed a bird that died at Dunsborough in WA was also infected. And Bondi Beach is closed again this morning, thanks to another shark sighting. It's unclear what species has caused today's panic, but yesterday it was a great white. It's now the third consecutive day that the beach has been shut.
1: Quality duplexes from $629,000. 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
6: In sport, a depleted Souths will square off against Parramatta to kick off round 17 of the NRL tonight at Combank. But Latrell Mitchell's long-awaited return's been delayed after the Rabbitohs star tore his calf at training. In AFL, the league's set to limit how much contact training the clubs can do from next season, following a similar move from the NRL in a bid to reduce the risk of serious head knocks. However, the exact time limit is still up in the air. And round 16 begins tonight at the Gabba with the Lions at home to the Swans. That is the latest in news and sport.
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7: Falls Creek, you'll have a fairly good run on Jervis Bay Road to the Princess Highway. South Nowra, heavy traffic on the Princess Highway northbound at Hillcrest Avenue. Also Nowra, Princess Highway, Callan Street and Moss Street. And from the Southern Highlands, no major problems on the Hume Motorway going north and the southbound. 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That's the latest traffic with Stolzy and Izzy for breakfast on Power FM.
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10: Well, those showers have officially kicked in across the Shoalhaven and Southern Highlands for your Thursday. In the Shoalhaven today, we are reaching tops of 16 degrees. It's currently sitting at 12 in North Nowra. And for the Highlands today, max temps of 12 degrees is the top. And in Barrel at the moment, it's currently 7 degrees.
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11: What an exciting time. You know, tomorrow, midday, the Socceroos up against Paraguay.
12: It's going to be massive.
11: Huge. I know that there are schools that will be playing the match for their students. It'll be like a lesson in patriotism and all
12: life and history, the world of football.
11: Luke Wilkshire from SBS, former Socceroo, joined us. Of course, you'll hear him on the SBS coverage tomorrow at the game. The world will be listening. He joined us a little bit earlier.
12: Now, he's been there, he's done it, but I did ask him the question as to how our younger players would be feeling, how they could rise to the occasion after last week's result.
13: Yeah, look, I think that they would have taken a lot of confidence out of the the second half of the US game, and obviously the first game against Turkey, and the way they performed, and feel that they're at this level, which they are, and they're here for a reason. I think it'll be excitement. You know, they want to get out there and get through the group and try and create history. So, you know, I'm sure that everything is composed within the camp, not listening to outside noise. I'll be focused on the job at hand.
14: Now, focusing on the job at hand, I just want to call in your discipline when you're commentating and Australia are going well. How do you keep a lid on it? Like, I know what I'm like sitting here just talking about the game, but I listen Moving to the commentary. Around. As a former player, a man who's been here, done that, now commentating on it, do you ever find yourself having to, like, hold on, keep it calm, keep it cool?
13: Yeah, you do in a bit. I mean, you sort of... Yeah, I guess it's into sort of professional mode and try and keep a lid on it. Obviously, with a bit of experience, learning how to control the emotions sometimes. But no, look, it's just fantastic to be here and to, you know, to see it live. It's just incredible. Like I say, the stadiums, the atmosphere, and to see on these big occasions what it does for not just, you know, looking at all the countries, bringing all the countries together, the supporters, the people that are, you know, getting so much joy out of it. It's fantastic to see.
14: I'll tell you what, if they put one in the back of the net early tomorrow.
12: If they actually show up in that first half.
14: Yeah. If they get a goal, can I lose my mind?
12: Oh, yeah. Okay. You and everybody else, the whole country. Yeah, we are going to be back in our Aussie boys, of course, once again.
14: Let's hope we get the win. Stand by. We've got something for you to win very soon. We're getting close.

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3: Yeah, look, those tickets going on Ticketmaster for sale at 9 a.m. Or you can give us a call right now, 442-33-949, if you would like to get your hands on the very first double passes before they go out to the general public.
0: I think about it. You're standing there amongst thousands. Royalty, absolute royalty up there on the stage.
3: You know what, we are so thrilled to announce that for the first time in 40 years, Australian Crawl will take to the stage, and they'll do so right in our own backyard in Berry.
0: I can't even imagine what's going to happen when Reckless comes on, because and leading up to it, of course, Men at Work will be doing their thing.
3: Everyone with their beer in hand. Yeah.
0: Can you hear?
1: Yeah, all right.
3: I can hear it already from here.
0: 442-33-949. 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
1: Well, this is exciting. The Red Hot Summer Tour in Berry.
2: Yes. This October 24th, it will be headlined by Australian Crawl and Men at Work. We have Carol from Shell Harbour on the line. Good morning, Carol.
3: Good morning, guys. How are we?
1: Oh, doing fantastic. And the phone lines have been in absolute meltdown. And I imagine it's going to be this way all next week as well. Because, guys, I know everyone's trying to get through at the moment. We'll have more tickets to go next week on the show as well every day. Carol, who are you most looking forward to seeing?
3: Probably Aussie Crawl, I'd say, but all of them in general, but Aussie Crawl, because it's been 40 years and I've seen James Rain, but not the band together.
1: What is it about James Rain?
3: I don't know, it's just his type of style of music and just how he can't understand him.
1: Yeah, I remember he brought out Hammerhead.
3: Yeah.
1: You know, all that. My sister absolutely loves James Rain to the point where every Christmas that we have, she brings the speaker along and all that sort of stuff. And all we do, all she does is play James Rain, acoustic, all that. That's just what she does. You know?
3: Yeah, good on her. Yeah, awesome.
1: Now, Carol, you have got through. We're going to have a little sing-along here, Carol. Pick a song from Australian Crawl. Pick a song.
3: Downhearted?
1: Downhearted. All right. Okay.
2: Okay.
1: Well, we'll lead you in here with a couple of bars, and then, Carol, you give it to us because there is a double pass on the line, and it's got your name on it. Here we go, folks.
3: Okay. Yep. Downhearted. Broken dreams and never really started. Yeah, downhearted. It seems the wrong, but started.
1: Carol.
3: No side at the end.
4: Carol, that was beautiful.
2: Yeah.
4: I thought I was listening to James Rain because I couldn't understand what you were saying. Carol.
3: Oh no.
4: You are there.
3: I'm there. Oh, thank you so much. I'm so excited. My husband will be excited too because we're at the age that we really need to see them.
2: Yay. Fantastic. That double pass is all yours. Congratulations.
3: Awesome. Thank you so much.
2: Everybody here is so excited.
3: Yeah. I'm even more so excited.
1: Good stuff, Carol. Nice singing. Well done. And just a reminder, Ticketmaster at 9 a.m. this morning, the Red Hot Summer Tour lands in Berry. They go on sale and we'll have more tickets next week. Good on you, Carol.
3: Yeah, thank you.
0: 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Power FM.
1: Carol missed her calling. Yeah,
2: she should be up there with them.
1: About 3.5 minutes before those tickets go on sale at Ticketmaster. Anyway, we've got to get out of here. Enjoy your day. And we know the music marathon is coming up. It's been a wild ride this morning.
2: It has. We'll be back tomorrow. $5,250 up for grabs with Scatterbrain and $100 up for grabs with What the Beep.
1: Shane, if you're still listening, feel your pain, Shane.
2: We're still
1: feel
2: running
1: your
2: that
1: pain,
2: way.
1: Mate. 9 out of 10, the last two times he's been on.
2: It's got to hurt. It's got to hurt.
1: He's a good guy.
2: I know he is. Well, I know.
1: We have to shoot. Have yourself a great day.
2: We'll see you tomorrow.
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26: Hi there, I'm Pete Andrea, first in local. Windjarrabee councillor Rachel Russell has joined the legal fight against Repoly's attempt to overturn the IPC decision against the Mossvale Plastics Recycling Factory. Councillor Russell says her decision was prompted last year when Windjarrabee Council voted not to become a party in the Land and Environment Court case. Environmental law firm Johnson Legal, which enlisted Bianca Collingwood as barrister, is representing Councillor Russell.
27: Johnson Legal has been fantastic to work with in the Conciliation Conference to help carry the concerns of our community through the closed process. 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
26: Water New South Wales has issued a red alert warning for high levels of potentially toxic blue-green algae from Lake Yarunga. The affected area reportedly covers from Bendila to Bundanoon Creek and Yarunga Creek arms of the lake. People should avoid swimming, water skiing and canoeing, and pets and livestock should be prevented from drinking the water. The red alert applies only to untreated water and will remain in place until monitoring confirms the risk is diminished. Nowra hip-hop artist, community leader and radio host Nookie will be guest of the Nowra.org group at the Shoalhaven Regional Art Gallery this afternoon. Team Nowra's Baron Hansen says locals will get a chance to chat with Nookie, who's featured in the Archibald exhibition at the gallery, before an evening of music and food.
1: Entrance to the gallery is $5. Entrance to the After Dark event, including music and food and some tea from our local Nepalese community, is all free.
26: The event will also see the launch of Nowra's mini mural art trail. In sport, our Mosvale Golf Club played a medley Stableford yesterday. Marcus Webb won A grade with 40 points. B grade winner was Costa Koutsalaris on 38 points. That is your local news first. I'm Pete Andrea.
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2: Morning, I'm Britt Aylin. The Albanese government isn't sold on a new report predicting a huge dip in the housing market. Domain is forecasting that house prices in Sydney could drop by 7% and those in Melbourne could go down by 8% over the next year. But Federal Minister Jason Clare's told the ABC that's not how the Treasury sees it.
3: House prices are expected to continue to grow in a sustainable way, and I think that's the key point, that they grow sustainably.
2: It comes as Labor's tax reforms are expected to pass the Senate today thanks to a deal with the Greens. Some economists are concerned the changes to negative gearing and capital gains tax will have an adverse impact on housing. And the head of ASIO has issued a warning about the rising threat of terrorism here in Australia. Mike Burgess says 14 plots have been thwarted since the Bondi attack, with foreign actors behind some of those plans. He's also revealed that social media is being used to amplify extreme views.
4: When violent language and violent acts are left unchecked, they become normalised, reinforcing the impression they're acceptable and compounding the likelihood of further violence.
25: Quality duplexes from $629,000. 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
2: In sport, Jake Vitaliano has been ruled out of the Socceroos World Cup clash with Paraguay tomorrow. Coach Tony Popovich confirming the defender suffered an abductor injury at training, but says he's yet to settle on a replacement.
7: We don't know the extent of it as yet. We'll do some further tests in the coming days, but he won't be available for this game.
2: And in AFL, the Swans have brought back Errol Goulden and Tom McCartan for tonight's Round 16 opener against Brisbane, while Lions defender Ryan Lester has been recalled. That's the latest in news and sport.
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11: 15 degrees and a shower or two around the Shoalhaven for your Thursday. In the Highlands today, expecting a shower or two with a top of 12.
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